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1: We're getting Olivia Rodrigo's new album, June 12th. I'm so excited. Here's the first song she's letting us hear off the album. Drop Dead is playing on Z100.

This is a great weekend to hang out with us on Z100. My name is Shelley Rome because we've got sold out Somber tickets. You can't get them. He's going to be at the Garden. He's also at Prudential. Only way in is to win them with us. First chance coming up tomorrow morning with Elvis Duran and the Z100 Morning Show.

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2: 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Shout out to Zach, Lauren, and Julia, who are on their way to the OLV Carnival in Wayne. 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Have the best time. Here's your request for Mr. Know-It-All. 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
4: It's Shelly Rome. Biggest songs in New York City. We are counting them down. Going 9 to 1. We have Gracie Abrams making her debut. She just dropped the song and it's already number 9 on the countdown. Oh my God. This is so good. Here's Hit the Wall. It's new Gracie Abrams on commercial free Z100.

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Yeah, here Radio 99 with Alex Warren on Z100. We are commercial free. This is Shelley Rome. Tickets to see Somber all weekend long. His shows are completely sold out, so only way in is to win. Here's Homewrecker at number 7 on Z100.

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Welcome to the iHeartRadio 9 at 9 Biggest Songs in New York City with Shelly Rome. This one is all over the timeline. Every other video is a song. Tame Impala and Jenny, here's Dracula coming in at number 5.

Bruno Mars, Risk It All, La Mia Hit Radio 99. Ozzy 100, New York's number one hit music station with Shelly Rome. I think this is the best song off of Sabrina's Man's Best Friend album. This is House Tour, the number three song in the city tonight.

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drop dead. Olivia Rodrigo, just shy of the top spot. 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On commercial free Z100, Zara Larsson cannot be dethroned. It's her time. Here's Midnight Sun, biggest song in the city.

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0: This is Z100, New York's number one hit music station. Congratulations to Michelle, who just got her first job.
1: It's a marketing agency.
2: Dude, my first job ever was at a deli like 5 minutes away from my house. I commend you. That's pretty impressive.
1: I will never work in retail, and I will never work in food service, because those are the two things all my friends have worked in, and I've been miserable.
0: Okay, retail at Bloomingdale's was awesome because the discounts were insane, and when I worked at the deli, I got a lot of free food. So there are perks.

0: same.
1: What are you doing next Friday? Obviously, that was a rhetorical question because you are coming to our Z100 Jumpstart to Summer Party at Jenks. Kicking off Memorial Day weekend, Nelly's performing. Elvis Duran and the Z100 Morning Show are broadcasting live. And oh yeah, it's completely free, okay? All you have to do to get in is show up. So we will see you on the 22nd at Jenks on the Jersey Shore, baby.

All weekend long, we are getting you in to see Somber at Prudential and The Garden. Those shows are completely sold out. Just so you know, only way in is to win. So spend time with us. 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Yeah.

0: with Shelly from. Happy birthday, Janine. She is celebrating on Friday night. Girl, what are you going to be doing?
1: I'm just going to get drunk. That's it.
0: Oh, fun. Enjoy. Drink water.

It's Z100 with Taylor Swift. So she's making sure there are no wedding info leaks. Sources are saying that there are no save the dates going out. Instead, Tay and her team are calling guests and asking them to have a flexible schedule for the summer, according to quote-unquote insiders. Listen, it's Taylor and Travis. You have to take measures.

It's Z100 with Shelly Rome. There's a video of Zara Larsson when she was performing on the Today Show last week, going around on TikTok showing that she was performing with one heel broken. How did she do that? She's incredible.

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Getting ready to kick off the new hit list, your night playlist that's number one for music discovery. All the best new songs, all in one place for one full hour. That's the new

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2: 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Also, up-and-coming artists that you need to know about. Let's kick off the show with One Republic. 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
1: 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With Shelly Rome, here goes Teddy Swims. 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

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On Z100, New York's number one hit music station. It's the new hit list with Shelly Rom, Lady Gaga, and Doechii teaming up for this awesome song in the Devil Wears Prada 2 movie. It's called Runway. No matter

Lady Gaga and Doechii, Runway on Z100, New York's number one hit music station. It's the new hit list with Shelly Rome. Getting into Alex Warren now. This is called Fever Dream.

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She'll be all right. No riding shining on at night. She will save herself this time. And in fact, tonight, she did confirm. The cold never lasts, my darling. It just teaches the heart

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0: 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We just got the deluxe version, Midnight Sun Girls Trip, the album, and it's so good. And she said she did it because she wasn't ready to say goodbye to the Midnight Sun era. And we love her for that because the album's great. Here's Sabrina Carpenter now. This is House Tour on the new hit list.
1: Thank you for dinner, baby. 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

Doja Cat, Gorgeous on Z100 with Shelly Rome. It's the new hit list. 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Wrapping up the show now with Sienna Spyro. Here's Die on This Hill. Kiana's up next. 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

It's Z100. My name's Kiana. I mean, between Mick Jagger saying that he's been a fan of Zara Larsson for years and years, and I mean, father-in-law Lenny Kravitz, question mark, to Harry Styles, giving him a little shout-out on his Insta, on his Dance No More announcement post. Like, a lot of OGs are respecting the stars of today.

can't help but wonder, is it a beach weekend? It's Kiana on Z100. The weather's actually looking really nice for Saturday, Sunday. So I'm like, is this going to be the first, like, beach season? Or are we saving that for

new from Olivia for New Music Friday called Drop Dead on Z100. And oh my gosh, the new music this week is incredible. Drake dropping not one, but three new albums on us at midnight. And if you were wondering, that's a total of

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1: It's Kiana, so exciting. Z100's jumpstart to summer is coming. It's almost a week away at this point. Exactly a week away. Oh my goodness. May 22nd. Starring Nelly, Corbin Bess, and so many others. 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All the info, Z100.

Olivia Dean is just slaying it on her tour. She's just a girl who you want to be besties with, you know? It's Kiana on Z100. I always say, like, I just want, like, a night where we watch Sex and the City together. She is so Charlotte.

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1: House tour for New Music Friday from Sabrina Carpenter on Z100. You know, it's been bothering me. I'm like, I know that type beat from somewhere, and then it dawned on me. I'm like, oh my gosh! How I Met Your Mother.
0: Let's go to the mall, everybody!
1: Robin Sparkles, you will forever be an icon. 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
2: The year.

Somber is coming to New York, and we have your tickets and jersey, as a matter of fact, both at MSG and Prudential this November and all weekends. Even Hunter's going to have your tickets in, plus jump the

the cuteness that is Jack Blues Bieber. I mean, bless Hailey Bieber for giving us all of this, like, cute baby content. Feeding mom Hailey Bieber all the snacks, posting. She's posted and said, I have my own little snack machine. He is, like, literally the cutest thing. I love

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21: It's Kiana. The weekend is basically here. So we're celebrating with New Music Friday, playing new BTS after Olivia Dean. 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We do those all weekend to see him at the Garden or Prudential.

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New from One Republic called Need Your Love on Z100. Ryan Tedder walked us through the whole songwriting process for that. And how he made, like, even the beat behind it. Musical genius. Love him. You've been running

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0: Friday. Ready for the
1: beat. C100. It's called Dracula. And before you're expecting a type beat, it is not. I can't say this is really spooky. It's supposed to be Halloween coded. This came out around Halloween, and it's been doing its numbers on TikTok, let me tell you. From Tame Impala and Jenny, called Dracula.

Is Taylor, like, married yet or what? Is she a wifey? It's Kiana on Z100. She's wearing a ton of, like, white outfits with black accents lately. Fans are like, okay, maybe she's not, like, maybe it's not an Easter egg. Maybe it's just a bridal look. Maybe she's in New York getting some wedding stuff done. Who's to say? It's Z100. Uh-huh.

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Kiana, officially a week out from Z100's jump start to summer. Starring Nelly, Corbin Besson, and so many more at this free show at Jenkinson's Boardwalk next Friday. You can win Jump the Line passes along with your Somber tickets this weekend starting this morning with Elvis. New York.

Olivia Rodrigo, fully in this new era, drop dead on Z100. My name's Kiana. Pretty crazy how she added 86 more tour dates after selling out all of her original ones, and those sold out just as quick. We love to see it for her.

I'd like to thank Justin Bieber for my new vocal stem and just saying hallelujah after everything. I think that's good, you know? Like, we're here on this earth. Hallelujah. Hot french fries fresh from Mickey D's or whatever. Hallelujah. It's Z100.

Teddy Swims called him Mr. Know-It-All on Z100. He'll be performing at the American Music Awards. Oh, so many other artists like Cat Stevens.

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or has this felt like the longest week ever? For whatever reason, there's just like this energy in the air. Very odd. But hey, we are to Friday, and now we have the weekend. So cheers to that. It's Kiana on Z100.

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My name's Kiana. 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
7: It's Kiana. Oh boy, do you have the fit all picked out for Z100's Jumpstart to Summer in exactly a week. Next Friday, free Jenkinson's Boardwalk starring Nelly Corbin Bessin. You can get your Jump the Line passes this weekend when we give away tickets to Somber starting this morning with Elvis.

It's Z100. My name's Kiana. Rihanna is the GOAT for doing what she did because I don't know if I ever could. Do you have tattoos? Do you think a lot about what you get tattooed on your body before you actually do it? Rihanna had her kids just do a little illustration. It was a scribble. You know, they're babies. She got that tattooed on her body. It is a very cute, like, you know, memento kind of tattoo. But, like, my question is, would you ever do this? I can't get a tattoo because I overthink it every single time I even think about the idea.

at Bruno Mars's show the other night in, I believe it was Minneapolis. A little bit of technical difficulties arose, and it ended up the whole stadium kind of went quiet. Like, the whole sound got knocked out. Everything was great. The vibes were still there. The crowd was cheering so loud, you really couldn't even tell, but just kind of funny to watch that happen on video. It's Kiana on Z100.

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officially 1 week out to Z100's Jumpstart to Summer, starring Nelly, Corbin Besson, so many others. This weekend, we're going to have your tickets to Sombra, and with that, your way

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4: 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They got my vote, that's for sure. 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
10: One of the limitations of an animated movie musical in theory is that you can't really do a live version of it all that easily, but then a movie like K-Pop Demon Hunters comes along and makes gazillions of dollars. The fact that it isn't easy doesn't really matter that much, does it?
11: Not at all, because K-Pop Demon Hunters is somehow going on a world tour.
12: And there's a lot of speculation already about what that means, because Netflix and AEG, who are producing it, they didn't really offer any details.
10: Well, you have EJ, artists like EJ and Audrey, Nuna, Rayami, they are saying as Huntrix, are they going on the road? Will it be actors and dancers wearing costumes? Maybe both. I mean, they'll put it together. Nobody knows yet, but they'll figure it out.
11: Yeah, and Netflix exec did say the plan is to keep the momentum going, and the tour will bring fans even closer to the characters and the music that they love, but that's about the only things they've been saying about this.
10: They promised more information, including the cities they're visiting, coming later. So stay tuned. Urgent. New ad.
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Z100. My name's Kiana. Zara Larsson has been hustling lately, so she deserved a nice little vacay. She said she took one upstate, and she absolutely loves upstate New York because the weather for her is so reminiscent of that in Sweden. I love that. Z100.

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Let's get it going with Elvis Duran and the Z100 Morning Show. They're in next. Be their first caller of the day. Hop on the phones right now, 1-800-242-0100. 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
1: Birds flying high. 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
3: Wake him up. Hey!
1: It's a new day. It's a new life.
2: How you feeling today?
1: And I'm feeling good.
2: 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Big doings are transpiring today.
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5: 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What are you doing here?
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0: Elvis Duran in the Morning Show.
2: We're feeling pretty good. Welcome to the day. It is Friday. I'm sorry. Did you hear me? It's Friday.
6: Woo!
2: Yeah, woo. It's Friday, May 15th. Welcome to the weekend.
3: Payday.
2: Oh, thank you, sweet Jesus. It is payday. It's all gone, though.
3: Yeah. Bye-bye. See you later.
2: Isn't that funny how it just drips out the bottom as soon as it drips in the top? Well, welcome to the day. Good morning, Froggy.
7: Good morning.
2: Let me turn. We gotta turn up Froggy. Froggy has new equipment.
7: Good morning.
2: Yeah, we'll work on that. And good morning, Danielle.
3: Morning.
2: Oh, I can hear Danielle. And Gandhi's here.
3: Hello.
8: Scary.
9: Hello.
2: Buenos dias, señores.
10: Buenos dias, Elvis Duran.
2: Right, and Scotty B is here somewhere. Hi, Scotty.
11: Hi, good morning.
2: Scotty. Ooh, what's going on?
3: Scotty's hottie is in there.
2: Is it take a beautiful woman to work day?
3: It is.
11: It's somebody needed something notarized day, and Andrew's here, so yeah.
3: Aww.
2: All right.
3: So you're going to make her sit here for 5 hours?
11: Yeah, well, you know, he
2: does it just for a notary.
11: Well, he does it by the book and has to watch her sign.
3: Carrying heavy boxes this morning.
11: Oh, yeah, we were shipping stuff.
2: All right. Okay. Well, good morning. This place never ceases to amaze me. Good morning, Diamond. Diamond! Diamond!
12: Morning.
2: Good morning, my Diamond. Here we go. Let's start the show with something, I don't know. You know, this is a great way to start the weekend.
13: Oh, ain't

0: Coldplay, Beyonce.
1: Oh yeah, that was like her one part on it, right? She just does that little,
0: you know what, the most important part.
1: Absolutely.
0: Wow, sorry. I had to take a pause and shoot across the sky.
1: Oh my God, let me cover my drink first.
0: It's a morning of sputum. Anyway, well,
2: that's gross.
0: It is. God.
2: I woke up the same thing on my way in. I'm like, what the? You know.
0: Is it stuff floating around the air?
2: I think still.
1: Everyone is sick.
2: It's residuals.
0: Nate, Daddy needs his eyes on.
3: Okay.
0: Oh, boy, listen to that.
2: See, I can't take one of those. I'll be out flat on the floor, right?
0: All right. Well, good. A nice, relaxed Danielle. Hey, all the way from the land of Channel 999, Dayton, Ohio, Erica is here. Good morning, Erica. How are you doing today?
4: How are you?
0: I'm doing great. We're shooting across the sky. Erica told us it's been almost a year since she started her weight loss journey.
1: Oh.
0: And you're about 50 pounds down. How are you feeling today, Erica? How you doing?
4: I feel great. Yeah, definitely losing the weight has been a huge difference. And I still have a little ways to go, but it's a good start.
1: 50 you know pounds what? Is amazing.
0: 50 pounds is amazing. And as you know, as I know, because I've been through the same thing, it's more than losing the weight. It's the fact that you got into gear, you made it happen through your decisions, and it really is quite an accomplishment. Don't you agree?
4: Yes, because not only have I lost the weight, but I've also changed my relationship with food.
0: Right.
4: Even in like a social setting, one of my hardest things is if I would be in a group like at a party or watching sports with my family, they'd all be like, oh, let's eat the food. Yeah, let's eat. And I don't feel obliged to eat for anybody now.
1: Oh,
4: I eat when I want to eat.
0: Wow. Very you know what? Good. That's, you got to own it. You don't let it own you.
1: Nope. Teach us your ways, please.
0: Yeah. I'm still struggling with it here with these people I'm in the room with now.
1: I was just wondering when the food's going to get here today.
0: Oh, my God.
2: Wait, Bagel Friday.
0: Erica, look, congratulations on your journey. And, you know, journeys never end. And that's the beauty of a journey like this. Hey, what do you have for our friend Erica?
3: Oh, Erica, we've got the Elvis Duran apparel line in, I believe it's blue and gray.
0: Are we blue and gray?
3: Yeah, oh, blue and gray.
0: It's nice. The blue and gray period on our show. And, Erica, we're going to send it to you now. But congratulations. You should be very proud of yourself. I hope you are.
4: Thank you so much. Thank you.
0: Thank you. Thank you for starting our day like this. We appreciate that. Hold on. Yeah, you know what? Another person, another story.
2: Yep.
0: We've all got them. Congratulations, Erica. And anyone out there who's on a journey, it may not be weight loss, it may be anything. We're all on some kind of journey. You got to stop down and recognize, what journey am I on?
2: Yep.
0: What am I journeying toward? What am I doing? I love that. Never veer off the trail. Let's get into the three things we need to know into the weekend. Gandhi, what's going on?
1: All right. The head of the CIA has taken a trip to Havana as Cuba says it's run out of fuel. CIA Director John Ratcliffe visited alongside a U.S. delegation Thursday, a day after Cuba's energy minister told state media that the country has run out of crude oil and diesel and has zero reserves. That is putting the national grid in a critical state. Cuba gets most of its oil from Venezuela, but the U.S. has been blocking its fuel shipments since it invaded Venezuela back in January. The shortage has reportedly triggered blackouts. Reuters says that hundreds of protesters crowded the streets of Havana calling for the lights to be turned back on. The U.S. State Department says it will provide aid to Cuba in exchange for meaningful reforms. I cannot imagine a country without a grid. That has got to be chaotic right now.
0: Wow. And they're right there.
1: Right there.
0: I mean, they're literally just right there. You can actually swim there. Yep. I mean, if you're a great swimmer.
1: Yeah.
0: But yeah, anyway.
1: The Supreme Court is allowing the abortion drug mifepristone to be sent to women by mail. On Thursday, the court extended a stay on an earlier ruling by an appeals court that required women to get the drug through in-person visits only, as opposed to telehealth visits. The ruling preserves the right to access the drug by mail as the case plays out in the lower court now. And finally, a pick six New Jersey lottery ticket worth $5.9 million was 8 days away from being worthless when a man finally found it crumpled up in one of his pants pockets.
0: Oh, good for him.
2: Oh, my God. 8 days.
0: Wow.
2: I know.
0: Awesome. Crazy.
1: He told lottery officials that he checked every corner in every room as well as every pocket on every pair of pants until his fingers finally felt a crumpled piece of paper. He bought that verified $2 ticket, now worth nearly $6 million. On Thursday, May 14th, It was due to expire on the 22nd of this year.
0: And there you go.
1: And those are your three things.
0: Ready for your Friday?
1: Yeah.
5: This stop it. Is Elvis Duran in the Morning Show.
0: Three things you need to know. 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

0: 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What is that?
1: Elvis Duran in the Morning Show.
2: Hey, get it going. Let's go. Let's go. Let's go.
3: All right.
0: Where are we going?
2: I don't know. You know, we're going there.
3: Okay.
2: Anyway, welcome to Friday. You know what? Phil, our official historian, checked in today.
3: Oh, what did he say?
2: Today in history. You're going to love this, Danielle.
3: Okay.
2: Phil asked, did you know on this day in 1928, Mickey Mouse debuted in a test screening? It was called Plane Crazy.
3: Oh, wow.
2: P-L-A-N-E.
3: I didn't know that.
2: It was a 6-minute silent short animation showing Mickey piloting a plane with Minnie, who escapes his advances by parachuting away using her bloomers. So Mickey was flying the plane, and Minnie was like, oh, get away. So she used her panties as a parachute.
3: Big panties.
0: How big were those things? Good Lord.
2: Parachute panties, they called her in school.
0: Imagine not wanting to be around someone so badly that you jump out of a plane.
2: Okay.
0: And use your underwear to get you down.
2: There's your Mickey. Also on this day in 1800, the government began to leave Philadelphia and headed toward Washington, D.C. as our nation's capital. Mm. Well, they should go back to Philly.
0: Yeah.
2: What's up, Scary?
4: In all the years of Disney, I don't think I've ever seen an episode where Mickey puts the advances on Minnie.
2: Oh, absolutely.
4: That's crazy.
2: Well, and especially the old black and whites,
3: yeah.
2: The Steamboat Willie.
3: Willie, that's what I thought was the first thing.
2: No,
3: yeah.
2: No. Anyway, thank you, historian Phil. Mm. There you have it.
0: Mickey was a little perv?
4: Randy.
2: Yeah.
0: Wow.
2: Yeah.
0: Okay, I knew Pepe Le Pew was on something.
2: They were all on something.
3: It was just French.
2: Bunch of horny animation. All right, let's get into the horoscopes. Of course, producer Sam is still out with her child.
0: Yeah.
2: And her baby.
3: that is not the same thing.
2: Talking about Will. Oh. Hey, who's doing the horoscopes today?
5: You.
3: Oh, you are.
0: Oh.
3: Oh, Big Daddy, kick it off.
2: Who else?
3: Me.
2: You?
3: Yeah, kick
2: let's
3: it
2: go,
3: off, Big
2: let's
3: Daddy.
2: Let's go. You go. Oh, you want me to do it? Mm-hmm. Celebrity birthdays. Role model. Oh, happy birthday, Role Model.
0: We miss him.
2: I love Role Model. And Emmett Smith.
3: Oh, wow. Okay.
2: What a cocktail party.
0: Winner of Dancing with the Stars.
2: Absolutely. Taurus, a random switch up gives you a confidence boost you didn't see coming. Your day's an 8.
3: Gemini, your indecisiveness could lead you to miss out on a big opportunity. Your day is a 7.
2: Hey, Cancer, someone else's energy is bleeding into your day. Create a little distance before it throws you off completely. Your day's a 6.
3: Hi, Leo. A moment will turn into a full spotlight. This is the kind of day people remember you for. Your day is a 10.
2: Whoa. I'll take it. Hey, Virgo, you will fix something quickly that could have been a problem later. Take a moment to breathe as you avoid disaster, Virgo. Your day's a 9.
3: Libra, plans come together easily, and for once, you're not the one holding everything together. Just enjoy it. Your day's an 8.
2: Yo, yo, Scorpio. Don't let a message from a passing stranger throw you off your game. Be resilient. Don't listen to them.
3: Mm.
2: Your day's a 7.
3: Sagittarius, ease yourself off something that is no longer serving you. Your day is a 6.
2: Hey, Capricorn, a task you've been ignoring all week will rear its ugly head. Don't dodge it. Once you handle it, you're totally relieved. Your day's a 5.
3: Hey, Aquarius, somebody new catches your attention, and it doesn't feel forced. Let it play out naturally. There's something there. Your day's a 9.
2: Hey, Pisces, an idea you almost dismissed starts to look real. Okay. Your day's an 8.
3: Aries, you say what everybody else is too hesitant to say, and it shifts the whole energy. Bold moves work today. Your day's a 9. And those are your Friday morning horoscopes.
2: Oh, I'm sorry. Did you say it's Friday?
3: It is.
2: Weekend plans. Danielle.
3: All right. 5K tomorrow morning. I'm not running it. The family is. I will be just waving and cheering.
2: Okay,
3: and
2: you're going to watch a 5K.
3: Yeah, I'm like, yay, good job. Good job. Well, my whole family runs it. And then we have my mom's play. My mom's in a play tomorrow night.
2: Yeah.
0: That's exciting.
3: How about that? And my husband's leaving for Turkey for
2: the big hair transplant?
3: The big Euro final next week. No. Going to see some soccer.
2: I should go with him and get my hair transplant.
3: You should, yeah. You should.
2: Yeah, I'm going to do it locally.
3: Okay.
2: I want to support a hair transplanter right here in New York.
3: I'm sure there are plenty right here in New York.
2: Oh, there are. It's a big thing.
3: Yeah.
2: Gandhi, your weekend, what's up?
0: A friend of mine just landed, like, as we speak. She just walked into my apartment, apparently. So we're going to go. I'm hosting an event today, but then we're going to go see Kenrex.
3: Oh, nice.
0: Tonight.
3: Yeah.
0: Did you see it already, Danielle?
3: I did not. I'm going in a couple weeks. Yeah.
0: Okay. I'm going to see that tonight. And then tomorrow we have a day of frivolity planned in the city.
2: Frivolity.
0: Fun and frivolity.
3: Frivolity.
0: Yeah.
2: Froggy, what are you doing this weekend?
6: Tonight I'm going to see Morgan Wallen at the Swamp in Gainesville, University of Florida.
5: hoping Tim Tebow walks out with him. Tomorrow we've got friends in town, and then Saturday we're going to see Lisa's sister. I mean, Sunday we're going to see Lisa's sister.
3: Nice.
2: Full weekend. What about you? I'm not doing anything.
0: You're not doing anything?
3: Hey, you're such a liar.
2: What are you, straight Nate? Lies. What are you doing? Hey, I've got a plan.
3: Okay, sorry.
2: I let others go first.
6: Okay. Yeah, going for a hike tomorrow, and then on Sunday I'm going to my favorite place for pancakes.
2: The pancake
6: I'm
2: place?
6: So excited for pancakes this week. I'm sorry.
2: There used to be a pancakery on the Upper West Side, and they had a sign out front that said simply, pancakes make people happy.
6: Aww, they really do. These pancakes, I am so excited about.
2: Now I want a pancake.
3: Oh, I'd like to know if Nate is going hiking with anybody special.
2: Danielle, let's get out of that. Stop nosing into his love life.
6: Get out of my business.
0: Where are you hiking?
6: Oh,
2: well, now that she asked.
6: You know what? When it happens, I'll let you know.
2: It's none of our business. Mm-hmm. Daniel, it's none of our business.
3: None of our business.
2: I mean,
0: if it's not our business, whose business is
3: exactly.
0: it?
3: Exactly.
2: It's his business.
6: Thank you.
0: His business is our business.
2: No, it's not.
0: Yeah, we share it.
2: He'll let us know when it's time.
3: Okay.
2: Hey, Scary, what are you doing this weekend?
4: So I have some shelves being installed in my office studio today. And tomorrow night, it's Sophia's Sweet 16. My buddy Jason Smaller and Denise, love you guys. We'll be celebrating and partying with you and your daughter and her friends. Yeah!
3: Oh,
0: you're
3: my
0: partying with a bunch of 16-year-olds?
3: That was creepy. Right.
2: He seems very excited about it.
6: What about you, Duran?
4: What are you doing, Duran?
2: Nothing.
4: Nothing?
0: That sounds so suspicious.
3: You're such a liar. What are you doing?
2: You know, I'm in this new groove. Stop telling people what you're doing.
0: Then why are you asking
2: No, you,
0: us?
2: You've seen people Jerk. Say this. A lot of life coaches, a lot of people say, don't tell people your business.
3: Yeah.
2: So I'm going to be a little more mysterious.
6: Okay.
0: See, I always thought that applied to like a business a plan.
2: I'm sorry, what?
0: I always thought that applied to a business plan or a goal. Like, don't tell people the moves that you're making. I didn't think it meant don't tell me what you're doing this weekend.
2: Well, no, if you're telling me what you're doing this weekend, no matter what it is, business or love or just fun, I know too much about me. Mm. Now, what was that you said, Frog?
5: I said that works out great for a radio show.
2: Why, not telling people? Oh, no, I'll tell you what I want you to know. How about that?
0: Wow. Oh, so should we rephrase it? Elvis, what would you like us to know about your weekend?
2: Nothing.
0: This is not going to go well.
2: Why not? Why not be a little more mysterious?
3: Okay.
0: Oh, my gosh.
2: Truth be told, I have nothing planned. Okay. But it sounds better if I say I'm not going to tell you.
3: Yeah.
6: Nothing is something sometimes.
3: Sometimes
6: like
3: it's the best.
2: Doing nothing is doing something. Yep. Yeah, I got a couple plans for the weekend. We're good. Danielle, what do you have coming up?
3: Drake's midnight surprise for his fans, and Taylor Swift is doing something different while inviting her friends to her wedding.
2: Okay. Do we have Drake music right now?
3: I mean, he's got three albums that he dropped. We should have something.
0: Yeah.
2: Well, do we have a cut we want to play? Am I the only Drake fan left on the planet Earth?
0: No, I like Drake. Eli over at Power, he loves him.
2: Oh, we found someone.
0: Yeah,
2: all right.
0: He's the one.
2: Well, I'm going to go ask Eli what we should play. Scary, go do something. Find some Drake.
6: If you want to snip my cream,
4: I'll drip.
0: Can you not present it that way?
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6: No, but it's fine, though. It's
0: because Big Dairy wants you to buy more.
2: Big Dairy. He was my favorite rapper, by the way.
0: Yeah.
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2: Silver Palette Sauce.
3: That's what you could do this weekend.
2: Oh. I'll have pasta nights Saturday and Sunday.
3: Yeah, make us a big bowl of pasta and bring it in on Monday.
2: There will be nothing left. You know what? Silver Palette sauces, all of them. I love them all.
3: Mm-hmm.
2: And, of course, they are the folks behind our favorite grain berry cereal. They do pancake mix and muffin mix. I like that they're diversified. I mean, they do all sorts of things over there at the kitchen. Anyway, Silver Palette pasta sauce, they have 9 amazing varieties. I counted them. All made with those vine-ripened San Marzano and California tomatoes. It tastes like real ingredients, because they are real ingredients. And no added sugar. You know why not, what I do? I add a little sugar to it.
3: Do you?
2: But that's the fun thing about sauces from Silver Palette. You can make it your own. No problem.
3: And then on the jars, it says no tomato paste. I guess that makes a very big difference in it tasting like, you know, like the real deal. Like leaving that out.
2: Tomato paste adds a totally different level of flavor. Tomato paste is great. I'm going to add some of that too.
3: No, don't.
2: Every thing they left out, I'm going to put in.
3: You do not need it. It's delicious.
2: Whoa,
3: without
2: it. Makes it uniquely mine. But anyway, go ahead.
3: We love it so much because that's what it is. It's like straight from Italy. It's delicious. And oh, did you talk about the two special ones from Whole Foods?
2: Oh, yeah. You can only get these at Whole Foods. It's the
3: Cucina Antica
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2: Anyway, so Silver Palette pasta sauces, we love them. So go pick them up today.
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2: Gracie Abrams in 2 hours. How do you like that?
3: Oh, yeah, that's right.
2: People love Gracie.
3: Mm-hmm.
2: A lot of new music out today. New Drake. He dropped, what, three albums
3: three,
2: last
3: year? That's yes. In my top. You wanted to. Okay.
2: What?
3: I'm going to say it's my first story.
2: Well, you can say more than what I said. I'm not going to say any more than that.
3: Okay. Not that much left.
2: Well, okay, so I can't talk? What is it?
3: No,
2: okay,
3: you can do it.
2: What does it say for me to talk about?
3: No, you can talk about it.
2: Okay. Well, we talked about it earlier, too. Yeah. I can't wait to hear more about the Drake releases. And okay. We're going to hear that exclusively from Danielle.
3: Mm-hmm.
2: Also, our friend Kevin Jonas has a new song out today called Little Things.
3: Aww.
2: And it's about all those little things in life you need to pay attention to because they all add up to make life a one big great thing.
3: That's nice.
2: I know. So we got Drake. Was that in your report too?
3: No, Kevin's not in my report. But, oh. I do love you, Kevin.
2: Okay, good. Hey, can we talk about this weirdo that keeps texting?
3: Yeah.
2: I saw it on someone else's text messages because I blocked him.
4: Smart.
2: I blocked him, but I want to bring him back.
4: Oh, God, why?
2: Because I'm going to sue him.
4: Stop.
2: I'm going to take him to court because he's the most mean, spiteful, probably has a little screw loose kind of guy.
3: Yeah.
2: He said every time we talk about sports, he's like, Elvis and Gandhi and Danielle have no right to talk about sports.
4: Oh, don't talk. Stop talking about sports.
2: Stop talking about sports. But it's all he says over okay. and over, like a broken record.
4: Yeah.
2: Today he called me. He actually was accurate today.
4: Okay.
2: Tell everyone what he said.
4: He said, it just, of course, went away. He said, Elvis is really finicky, impatient, irritable, and fussy.
2: Okay, so today he was accurate.
4: Mm, yeah.
3: Okay.
1: 100%.
4: Well, a broken clock is right twice a day.
2: So this guy, he obviously is not pleased with everything he hears on the show.
4: No.
2: But he texts 5, 6, 7, 8 times an hour.
4: Yeah, and mm-hmm. he's so passionate about us that he just keeps interacting despite the fact that he hates everything we do.
3: Yeah.
2: But did you notice every text he texts in is something negative?
4: Yes.
2: Mm. So he's living this negative world.
4: It's about how we need to do things differently.
2: I want to take him to court.
4: Oh. If you could sue people for being annoying, God.
2: I'm going to take my last dollar and buy the best attorney just to sue him for irritating me.
1: Top dog law.
2: Top dog law.
3: Yes. I bet they'd rep
2: you. So listen, you little weasel. I know you're listening to this, and you're probably playing with yourself and fondling yourself, that you're the center of attention right now. Mm. Congratulations. You finally got your spotlight. Mm.
4: But, I mean, we could all end this party by all blocking this person.
2: No, I find him entertaining.
4: Yeah. Okay.
3: I don't understand, though, how come you can't sue somebody for being mean on a text message. Well, I think you should be able to.
2: You can sue someone if damage occurs. This guy is not damaged.
3: We're damaged. You're pissed off. That's damaged me.
2: I was damaged years before I walked in this place. So listen,
4: some form of harassment. This is some form of harassment.
2: You sit out there and hide in the shadows. What's the old FDR saying? Those who are playing the game versus those who are in the bleachers?
4: Oh, yeah.
1: Teddy Roosevelt.
2: Yeah, it's one of the Roosevelts. Yeah.
4: They're throwing tomatoes from the nosebleeds.
1: The man in the arena.
2: The man in the arena. It's actually an incredible, incredible thought.
3: Hmm.
2: It's always those who are in the bleachers way up in the top that make fun of the people who are down on the field and in the game.
3: Mm-hmm.
2: Yep. Remember that. Next time someone in your life is doing that to you, consider where you are versus where they are.
1: Yeah.
2: I'm sorry, you're saying something?
5: Yeah, no, I think that's what's great about us, right? I mean, we're in the arena, so to speak, and we're good with joking with each other, right? Mm-hmm. Like, I can call Skiri something because I know Skiri and we're in this room and we can do these things.
3: Yeah. Mm-hmm.
5: But when somebody else
3: forget it.
5: Says that about Skiri,
3: we'll bite our heads off.
5: Mama Bear comes out.
3: Yeah.
2: Oh, no, I usually agree with them.
1: Hey, thank you.
3: Oh, Skiri.
2: Anyway. Enjoy your day.
1: Yeah.
2: You happy, happy soul.
4: Sounds like a party.
2: I know. No, I guess it takes all kinds of creatures to keep this world spinning. But anyway.
4: We appreciate the passion.
2: I do.
4: Yeah.
2: That's why I want to unblock this. I need to learn how to unblock because I want to watch everything he says. He entertains me. He really does.
4: Okay.

0: a woman.
1: You know, we are assuming it is a guy.
0: The energy is very male to me.
1: Yeah, but you know what? When you're all messed up, you don't, you know, there is no gender or sex.
0: Yeah, but and the fixation on the sports thing and how we're all talking about sports incorrectly and we need to leave it to the dudes is, I think that's the, I called soccer players footballers. This dude lost his mind.
2: Oh, really?
0: You don't know anything. Footballers. You don't know anything. I was like, you don't know anything. That's what they're called.
1: I know more than you. I know I'm suing you. I can't wait. I got to find something to wear to court. What do I wear to the court?
0: A jersey.
1: I don't know.
2: Whatever.
1: You know, you have to understand something is when you do this job and you do have literally millions of people listening at any given time, you're going to get a few, you know, fruitcakes crawling through, crawling up the from the sewer.
2: Yeah.
1: Here they are.
2: Truly.
1: Anyway, it's kind of funny. It's kind of funny also, there's a lot of people texting right now. Oh, am I blocked? I don't know. Let me check the history and see what you've said in the past.
0: And they're asking us if we save numbers. No, we don't save numbers, but you can see somebody's history. So if you text us something hateful, we can easily pull it up and see how many other hateful things you said.
1: Yep, exactly.
0: Or if this was a one-off.
1: Well, no, you know, whatever number you're texting from, we do see the number.
0: We see the number, yeah.
2: Does the person know their block? Like, does this person know?
3: No. What's you know what we should do someday, just for funsies?
1: What?
3: Unblock everybody we block.
1: Oh, my God.
3: There are pages of block people.
2: Oh, man, are there really?
3: Yeah.
2: Oh, damn.
1: Hundreds. It's in the hundreds of thousands.
3: Thousands, probably.
2: Why do we block so many people?
1: Because, you know, it's better just to say goodbye, delete, yeah, and then move on. But this time I decided not to move on. Mm. This time I decided to make it part of our pitter-patter.
2: Okay.
0: We're going to perseverate.
1: Let's go. All right, let's get into the Danielle report.
2: All right.
1: How about that Drake
2: let's
1: release?
2: Let's start with Drake. He surprised fans yesterday by dropping 3 albums at midnight. He was supposed to drop 1. Everybody was expecting Iceman, but guess what? 2 more came. The projects actually feature a stacked lineup of collaborators. Future, 21 Savage, Sexy Red, Party Next Door, Central C. So, yeah. So if you like Drake, you got a really special gift last night at midnight or this morning.
1: But, you know, I have discovered that so many people do not like Drake.
2: Yeah.
1: Because I was like, oh my God, I'm so excited. He's dropping some music. And then and I get stank face.
2: And I feel like if you're a Kendrick Lamar fan, you don't like Drake, vice versa. Right. You know, it's just you got to pick a side.
1: Well, you know who gave me the most stank face?
2: Who?
1: This one over here.
2: Me?
1: Yes.
0: I gave you the most?
1: Yes, you did.
0: Oh, okay. I can see it.
4: Tanya, are you not a Drake fan?
0: I'm not a Drake fan. I don't hate him. I'm just not a fan. I think he's just so corny. Like, he's just a cornball.
1: Okay.
0: Well, I'm sorry, Scary. I didn't mean to hurt your feelings.
5: He's got a lot of dance floor anthems. I love him.
1: Well, there's a reason to love him right there.
0: Yeah, sure.
1: Anyway,
0: sure.
1: Hey, Froggy, we still need more gain on your microphone. I don't know what's going on.
4: More gain. Okay. I'll turn it up some more.
1: Okay. Just crank it up until you can crank it no more.
6: Is that better?
1: Oh, yeah.
2: Oh, Froggy.
1: That's my Froggy. All right, Daniel, okay. Back to you.
2: All right, so TMZ reported that Britney Spears was acting erratically while dining out on Wednesday. She supposedly barked loudly and wielded a knife in the restaurant. Now, her spokesperson is saying that it was completely blown out of proportion, that that's not what happened, that she was enjoying a quiet dinner with her assistant and her bodyguard. She was simply telling a story about how her dog was barking at the neighbors, and at no point did she put anyone in danger. But another diner who was there was actually a gossip writer. Nope. And he said, well, we just had a wild experience dining next to Britney Spears. So, the verdict's still out there as to what exactly went down. So, who knows? Taylor Swift did not mail a save the date card to her wedding guests. Instead, she is personally calling each one of them to avoid leaks. How crazy is that? Could you imagine if you... Hello. Hey, Elvis, it's Taylor.
1: Well, you know, I have her blocked.
2: Yeah. Well, maybe you should unblock her for now.
1: Okay.
2: She doesn't want the exact date and location to get out, and she's asked people, please keep your schedule flexible.
1: Okay, good.
0: At this point, if you're one of her friends, wouldn't you be like, enough. I can't keep 7 months open for this.
2: You got to
0: give me a date.
2: If it's Taylor, maybe they'll make an exception. I don't know.
1: Bet it's going to be a beautiful party. I would love to go.
2: All right. Well, let's unblock her. Exactly. Yeah. Unblock her. See what happens. So yesterday, Amazon MGM Studios released a statement saying the search for the next James Bond is underway. I don't understand why we don't just give it to Idris Elba. Idris Elba would be perfect. You agree?
0: Oh, yes.
1: Oh, absolutely.
2: Let's
1: absolutely.
2: Just give it to him, and I think the search will be over. We will cast Idris Elba. There you go. But there are rumors going around as to who it might be, so you may want to just Google them, I guess. Whatever. The Michael Jackson biopic may return to the top of the box office this weekend. The Devil Wears Prada 2 and Michael are expected to battle it out for first place, so we will see what happens there. What are we watching? NBA playoffs continue, guys. I feel like this is the never-ending playoffs. When do these end?
1: Never.
2: It's seriously. Dutton Ranch. Are you guys going to watch that tonight? The series premiere of Dutton Ranch.
0: It's Friday?
2: The Yellowstone spinoff.
1: Hmm. Another one?
2: Yeah, Paramount Plus.
0: It's Beth and Rip. This yep. is like
1: oh my God, I love them.
2: So you got to watch it. You haven't seen all the billboards for it?
1: No.
2: Oh, there's I love billboards Beth. Everywhere.
1: And Rip's okay too.
2: Will Ferrell will be hosting SNL. Paul McCartney is the musical guest. It is the 51st season finale. Sunday on Amazon, Shania Twain will be hosting the 61st Academy of Country Music Awards. You've got Family Guy. You've got Bob's Burgers. So there's a lot of stuff to watch over the weekend. And that is my Danielle report.
1: Oh, may I share with them what I shared with you?
2: Oh, yes.
1: The Martin Short documentary, I think, is just incredible.
2: Oh, yeah, you said that.
1: What a guy. Mm-hmm. What a sweetheart of a guy. Everyone loves him. He's been through so much heartache in his life, including the loss of his daughter, several months ago or weeks ago.
0: Yeah, so horrible.
1: I mean, he's been through a lot, yet he has that resilience. He bounces back. I was talking to Gandhi about that. People mm-hmm. who go through hell and they bounce back.
2: I feel like that's my kids, especially my son Spencer, because he's always getting injured, and then he finds a way to come on back.
1: See, that's the thing. You know? We can learn from them, and you can learn from Martin Short. This documentary is pretty incredible.
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1: 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What's my weather like, Scary? Oh,
33: sunny all around, up to 67 today, 78 tomorrow, 86 on Sunday.
1: One of the things I love about the Zara Larsson song is the bass line. It rattles my nads.

0: It's so funny, the conversations I'm hearing. I'm overhearing about Drake's release, Iceman. Or Iceman.
1: Iceman.
0: It's Iceman.
1: Iceman. Iceman.
0: As a matter of fact, someone sent a text. My daughter was mad that Q102 was playing Kendrick Lamar on the eve of Iceman.
1: Oh, no, seriously? Okay. Come on.
0: No, there are a lot of people. The beef between Kendrick Lamar and Drake is real
1: you
0: for
1: have to
0: a
1: pick
0: lot
1: a side.
0: Of a lot of people. You don't.
2: It's a little weird. Yeah.
0: I just want to hear good music. Mm-hmm. I don't want to be a part of this beef. So
1: hearing, if there was a side to pick, I would pick one. I kind of have a side.
0: Well, a lot of people feel there is a side. Well, what's your side then?
1: Kendrick Lamar. Kendrick,
0: can you say it louder?
1: Kendrick Lamar would be my side. That
2: Kendrick Lamar. Yeah, he's great.
0: Okay, I get it. Frog, we're having echoes from Frog. Froggy, we installed this $1 billion box in Froggy's studio.
2: Nice,
0: and it's so good. You can hear everything.
1: Yeah,
0: I hear your echo? I hear your pulse. It's from your headphones. It's we'll deal with it in a minute. But that's what happens when you have like really a great piece of equipment. You can hear everything.
1: Yeah.
0: Can we put the old one back in? You know, when I was a kid, I had my tonsils taken out and I ballooned up like 500 pounds.
1: Really?
0: And my dad said, "We're going to put one back in." He wanted to reattach a tonsil to my throat, and I thought he was real. I thought it was real.
2: What's the correlation between the tonsils and the weight gain?
0: Hormonal something, I guess.
1: Really?
0: I don't know.
1: What
3: is
1: know
3: it?
1: That.
3: Your adenoids? Was your ad? You're like you had that out.
0: Your I think tonsils.
3: That's, yeah.
1: Maybe
3: it was also easier
1: out.
3: To eat for you.
0: I'm sorry, what?
3: Maybe it was also easier to eat for you.
0: No.
3: No.
0: No, whatever. It changed okay. something. Anyway.
1: Oh, hey, interesting.
0: Diamond. Let's go to Diamond. Diamond, what do you feel about the Kendrick Lamar Drake beef?
4: I think that Kendrick ate him up, and we're still talking about it. I love it.
0: Okay, so if I play a new song from Drake, will you boycott the show until it's over?
4: No, I'll listen. I like when Drake makes good music, but he's just been talking. Like, you know, he's still stuck in 2024. I'm like, come on. Get over it.
0: Okay. All right.
2: I think he sort of lost a lot of credibility and likability when he sued over the rap beef. Mm-hmm. Like you can't sue people over rap beef.
1: Right, yeah.
2: He sued.
0: I like this text. Turn beef into meatloaf.
2: As you should.
0: Or maybe a nice burger.
1: Mm,
0: huh? Yummy. Whatever you use beef with. What's scary?
5: From what I'm hearing.
0: How about lasagna?
5: Drake dropped three albums. From what I'm hearing from this is that he actually did a lot of throwback stuff, so like a retreat to the 90s, the 2000s, the celebratory rap that we all loved and partied with. That's the kind of Drake that I need in my life, and
0: okay.
5: I think that's what we're going to get.
1: And he's got good. A lot of people that collabed with him on this. So.
5: A lot.
0: Well, okay, good. That's all good, but if you don't like Drake, you don't like Drake.
1: Right.
2: The first track I heard was not celebratory. He was taking shots at DJ Khaled.
5: Okay.
0: Well, should I play some?
2: Corny.
5: Play this one.
0: Okay, too hard for the radio.
1: Oh.
0: No, do we know what this is about? I haven't heard it before. What? Why are you laughing?
6: No, I'm just laughing because too hard for the radio, but we're playing it on the radio.
1: And roll it. For a minute, I'm thinking, what is in this song?
6: Yeah,
1: maybe
6: we
1: should
6: don't know.
1: Not do it.
0: Well, I know, but I don't want people to go, oh, had to turn them off. They played Drake.
2: He's playing Mind Tricks.
0: You know, we played an old Drake song the other day, and everyone in here was like, yeah, this sounds good. Mm-hmm. But that was before, but that was pre-beef.
1: That was pre-beef, yeah.
0: That was PB. All right. So I guess what I'm going to do, I'm going to play a new Drake track and just watch the listeners just jump overboard. Why would I do that as someone who's trying to succeed?
2: You're trying to drive listeners away. Is that what we're doing
0: now?
2: No,
0: I don't want to do that. But aren't you a little curious?
5: Yes.
1: Yeah.
0: All right.
1: I hope there's no curses.
0: What if I just played a little and I promised I'm not going to play the whole thing? Will you not turn us off? You know what? Screw it. If you got to turn us off, got to turn us off. Here we go. Too hard for the radio. Mm. Brand new Drake.
7: Yeah. Hey.

0: Gandhi's trying to figure out which Drake song that sounds like.
1: It sounds like his other song that I cannot get in my head because everyone's talking.
0: I'm sorry.
2: Nice for What?
1: Yes. Thank you, Froggy.
0: Which
1: Jesus.
0: One?
1: Nice for What?
2: It sounds like Nice for What?
1: Yeah, it sounds just like it.
0: There you go.
1: Yeah.
0: See, Froggy can tune us out.
1: Thank you, Froggy.
0: People are like, he's ripping off Bad Bunny doing the hey, hey. Well, you know, a lot of people do the hey, hey, I guess. Hmm. Now, we should follow up the Drake song with Kendrick Lamar, they're saying.
3: Oh.
1: Can we?
0: Here's
3: equal
0: someone texting
3: time,
0: in,
3: equal time.
0: People are texting in two thumbs down. This song is terrible. Drake sucks.
1: Oh, God.
0: All right, well, I could play the new Kevin Jonas song. No one's going to get mad at that.
3: No.
0: There's no Jonas Brothers beef going on, is there?
3: I don't think so.
0: Let's start some.
3: And we love our Kevin Jonas. This is his first, like, solo stuff.
0: Call Kevin Jonas. See if he answers. It's a little early.
3: He may answer.
1: If it goes straight to voicemail, you have to call back.
0: All right, calling. Okay, hold on.
3: Call him back.
0: Is it okay to call people? Is this illegal?
4: No, it's not.
1: Just you have to tell him.
4: Tell him he's on the air.
0: Yeah. All right.
1: Kevin.
0: He's probably sleeping.
3: He's got kids.
0: On the Davis release. Oh,
3: Garrett says he thinks they're in Spain.
1: Well,
3: so
1: if
3: they're
1: definitely
3: in Spain, you should
0: wrong.
3: Be awake.
0: Been forwarded to voice. Oh, no, no. It's not in Spain. It went to Spain and go, boom.
1: Yeah, it does that weird ring.
3: Yeah, yeah, yeah.
0: All right.
1: Well, keep calling him. It's like, hello.
4: Hello.
1: Hello.
4: Money.
0: Wait, hold on. More text about the Drake song. This song is whack as F.
1: Oh, okay.
0: All right. Well, okay. We'll move on. Mm. Spain. Why do you go to Spain when you have a new song release? Oh. That's not a place to be. What?
5: Three things
0: and take a break. I've been told. Let's do that.
1: I'm not ready.
0: All right. As soon as I hear from Kevin, I will play his song. I'm holding it hostage. Let's get into the three things we need to know from Gandhi. We still have more pots and pans. We love Caraway, and you would love these as well. We're the only show in the world giving away pots and pans. Mm-hmm. Look at us.
1: The free pop phone tap.
0: But people are like loving it. I'm like, why would I take it away from the peeps? Yep. All right, three things. What's going on, Gandhi?
1: All right, Vice President J.D. Vance says American taxpayers have been getting fleeced by fraud in the federal government for decades. He traveled to Maine on Thursday to talk about the Trump administration's effort to combat fraud. Vance said fraud impacts multiple victims, including taxpayers, doctors, and patients. Earlier this week, he said it appears mainly blue states are not taking fraud seriously. The vice president called it a defrauding of the American taxpayer and a violation of trust. South Carolina's attorney general says his office does want to retry Alec Murdaugh quickly after his murder convictions were overturned.
0: What a weird story.
1: It's just all so strange.
0: What's behind this? They made mistakes with the legal system, so they had to go back and go.
1: Yeah, so there was a county clerk who was testifying, and they say that she had unlawful, illegal interactions with some of the jurors.
0: Okay.
1: So because of that, they're overturning it. But you were asking yesterday, is he still going to stay in jail? He is, because he's also in jail on fraud charges of some sort.
0: All right.
1: So he's going to stay there. This week's ruling, the South Carolina Supreme Court said a county clerk improperly influenced that jury in the original trial. AG Alan Wilson said his state is up to the job and will push for a speedy trial. Murdaugh, we know, was convicted in the killings of his wife and son in March of 2023. The case has been the subject of books, podcasts, and documentaries, which we have all watched. And finally, we talked about this earlier, but it is worth repeating. A pick six New Jersey lottery ticket worth $5.9 million nearly expired. It was 8 days away from being worthless when the man who had it found it crumpled up in one of his pants pockets.
0: That's amazing.
1: Yeah, he had it for almost a year. He got it on May 14th of last year.
3: Damn.
1: And it was supposed to expire the 22nd. He said he went through every single pant pocket, ended up finding it, and now he's going to have $6 million more in his bank
3: Damn.
1: Account.
0: I'm going to go home and go through every pocket and every pair of pants I have.
3: You're going to find lint.
1: He probably does have like 7 winning lottery tickets sitting in a drawer somewhere.
0: The other day, I put on a pair of pants I hadn't worn for like a couple of years, and I pulled out this crumpled up Kleenex. And I'm like, oh, God. But I felt something in it. A couple of hits of Cialis. What's going on there?
1: Oh, does that stuff expire?
0: Can you just no, not at all.
1: Put it back in the freezer?
0: I took one an hour ago.
1: Oh, Lord. That explains a lot.
0: Why are you looking at me like that, Nate? Hello?
2: You just walk around with Cialis in your pockets all the time.
0: I never know when you're going to be ready to go.
2: Especially a couple of them. My God. You can pound nails in with that thing after you take two.
1: Locked and loaded.
0: All right. All right. Thank you, Gandhi.
1: You're welcome.
0: That was fabulous.
6: Yes. Another week.
0: And here we go, into the day.
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17: This is Jana Kramer from Wind Down with Jana Kramer. Hey, quick question for the parents listening right now. 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
2: You know what I say about Las Vegas?
3: What?
2: Get out there. Have some fun.
3: Is that what you say?
2: No. Go out there and just wreak havoc and have fun and bring stories back. Yeah. That what stays in Vegas, what happens in Vegas stays in Vegas. I think it's BS. I know I'll go on and on about this. You go out there to live an extraordinary life, and I'm going to give you a way to do it. Oh. It's time to get you to Vegas.
3: Woo!
2: Dun, dun, dun, dun, dun, dun. Well, it's time to get to Vegas. Let's go. Don't you have the real song?
4: Yeah, right here.
2: Oh, yeah.
4: Hold on. Here we go.
2: Oh, we love stereophonic sound. Come on, Elvis. Let's go.
5: Bright light city, gonna set my soul. Gonna set my soul on fire.
2: That's right, Priscilla.
5: Got a whole lot of money that's ready to burn. So get those stakes.
2: And give me a manner sandwich.
5: There's a thousand pretty women waiting out there. They're all living.
2: Are you guys ready? Here we go.
5: May care. And I am just a devil with love to spare. So
6: Viva Las Vegas. Viva.
3: Oh, we've got air guitars.
2: All right, you know you want to go, and I'm going to get you there. I want you to go to Las Vegas, but you need to live the life in Las Vegas. Let me tell you right now. You know what? Had Elvis lived to see the day, he would always request the presidential suite at the Fontainebleau. That's right. I want to have a nice suite at the Fontainebleau. And a lot of televisions in front of me. And I'll shoot each one out with my Luger.
3: What?
4: You don't know that story?
2: He would get so messed up on pills and booze, and he would start shooting the TV in the hotel rooms.
3: My goodness.
2: Couldn't you call the concierge, the Fontainebleau? I need some Sony Trinitrons.
3: I picture you doing something like that.
2: I would never shoot television.
3: If you had a gun, you would shoot a TV.
2: I would. Priscilla, can you get room service on the line? I need a manner sandwich. Oh, some bacon. I love Elvis Presley, don't get me wrong.
3: It's a pretty good impression.
2: So we want to send you to the Fontainebleau. He would prefer the Fontainebleau. He may be alive and living there now.
3: He may be there now.
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2: 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We've all been. 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
7: 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Blackjack, baby.
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2: Let's get into the three things we need to know. 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
7: Love that.
3: Love it. Can we read this one text about a Vegas memory?
2: Yeah, go ahead. I love Elvis and Vegas memories. Go ahead.
3: This person just said, for my 21st birthday, I went to Las Vegas, went to a hypnotist show with my best friend. We got turned into monkeys during the show, and I woke up on some man's lap after I'd been humping him because I was a horny monkey. Thank you, Valerie from Long Island.
8: Wow.
0: Thanks, Valerie.
2: Thanks, Valerie. We had a great night. Me and Valerie. She was cute. She had nice toes.
3: Oh, what?
8: Lord.
2: We got to move on. Oh, we have business to take care of. Get me Beth. What line is Beth on? Here we go. Hello, Beth. I'm so excited to talk to you.
9: Good morning. How's everybody today?
2: Oh, we're a little crazy. Hey, so, you know, we were talking earlier about people who text rude things and we block them.
9: Yeah.
2: And then you sent an interesting text, Beth, from beautiful Akron, Ohio.
3: No, Akron.
2: You said, I can't believe, I don't know, I'm wondering if I'm blocked or not.
0: Oh.
2: Because I said something on text that was negative about Gandhi several years ago.
3: Oh.
2: And of course, I read it, so obviously you were not blocked here. Was she blocked from yours?
3: No, I saw that too. Yeah.
2: So we're curious to know what you'd like to formally apologize for. You said 2 years ago. Obviously, it wasn't so bad that we blocked you. So,
3: right. What
2: did you say?
9: I don't remember the context of the whole conversation because it was 2 years ago. But I texted that when Gandhi orgasms, she probably sneezes like a church mouse.
3: What?
2: Oh, wow. So whatever, I wonder what we were talking about. We'll never know. Doesn't matter. But you said, that Gandhi, mm-hmm. I bet when she orgasms, she sounds like the sneeze of a church mouse.
3: Interesting. That would not get you blocked. We would all just laugh about that.
0: Yeah.
2: You read it on the air. But I know that you loved it and remembered it from 2 years ago.
0: Damn.
3: Yeah, it did not get you blocked.
9: Well, that's good to know. I mean, now I just have like a baseline to work from.
0: Okay. Try harder, Beth.
2: You know, Beth, you're okay.
3: Just one follow-up question. What makes you believe that?
9: Yeah. I don't know. Your personality is so kind of light and fluffy, but also, like, I wouldn't want to mess with you. So I feel like in the comforts of your own home, you're probably, like, pretty sweet.
3: Oh, that's so nice.
2: And also,
3: this turned great.
2: In the comfort of in your own home, as we've learned, people who are in their own home and in their own private spaces, they feel they can text anything they want. And,
0: that is true.
2: And that's okay. We're used to that. But I love the. What would a church mouse sneezing sound like?
0: Yeah.
2: Do you sound like that when you reach your big O?
3: I am going to have to ask somebody else. I don't think so. Hold on. Let me text somebody.
2: Come here, Gandhi. You get an Elvis's bad hair. Yeah, the king's done it again. You sound like a church mouse. You know, the king loves a good church mouse.
0: Oh, my God.
2: Anyway, Beth, that's so funny. I love it. You're good.
9: All right, well, thank you. It was nice to chat with everybody.
3: Thanks,
9: right.
3: Beth.
9: You guys.
2: So do you feel she has to apologize for
3: that? No, I mean, I do love an apology, but I don't feel like that really deserves one. I think that's okay.
9: I'll try harder next time.
0: Yeah. Do better, Beth.
2: Yeah, insult better, Beth.
3: I mean, of the text messages that come my way, that is nothing. That's so nice.
2: Oh, you should read the other ones. Thank you, Beth, and we appreciate you listening. You have a nice weekend, okay?
9: All right, you too. Bye-bye.
2: Okay, bye. There you have it. Another day in the life of Gandhi.
3: How fun.
2: I wonder what we were talking about that made her go, oh, God, that Gandhi. I bet she sneezes like a church mouse when she has an orgasm.
3: Whatever it was, how do we not remember the context that would make somebody say that?
2: Because we talk about a billion things every 5 seconds.
3: Yeah.
2: How do you keep up with all
0: that? And it was years, wasn't it years ago, she said?
3: Yeah.
2: So. Yeah. All right, I love people texting in now. I guess I'm blocked. My favorite thing to do is I reply to them, yes, you are blocked. And they're like, oh, no. And there's that. All right, we got a free Pots and Pans phone tap coming up.
0: We're not normal.
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0: This is so crazy. There's no way to reply back to all the people who are texting asking if they've been blocked.
3: That's very funny.
4: They're all going to think they're blocked, though, if they don't hear from you.
0: Well, I know, but then I ask, well, what makes you think you were blocked? What did you say? What dastardly, awful thing did you tell us on the texter? I mean, hello?
5: If you said something hurtful, chances are you may have been blocked.
3: But hurtful is such a subjective thing.
0: It is.
3: Yeah.
0: Sometimes people would say the meanest things, we just laugh.
3: Right.
0: Like, here's my favorite. I'm a ginger. I feel like that's enough to be blocked.
3: No!
0: Am I? No. I love... Oh, no. I'm so in my ginger phase right now. I am in my ginger phase right
3: now. You love gingers.
0: God.
3: You love a good ginger.
0: Don't get enough of it. I don't get enough of anything.
3: Uh-huh.
0: What?
3: The other day, somebody texted in, and we have no idea where it came from, but they just said, Gandhi is the C word.
0: Right.
3: Right? So I wrote back, aw, blocked. And then they replied, eat a D, Diamond. Oh, my God.
0: So they thought it was Diamond.
3: It wasn't Diamond.
0: They thought it was Diamond.
3: Yeah.
0: So Diamond's the evil, whatever.
3: But that person did get blocked.
0: They called you a C.
3: Yes.
0: And told her to eat a bag of D's.
3: Yeah, yes. I think it was a singular D, but yes, it was an instruction.
0: And by the way.
6: Well, not a whole bag full.
0: We're talking, right, Froggy. Froggy and I, we always talk about the bag of D's concept.
3: Okay.
6: Right.
0: Like if someone came up to me and said, ugh, I hate you and your show, you could just eat a bag of D's. I'm like, wow, okay.
6: Thanks for the treat.
0: I know. What a snack. Okay, what an insult.
6: I think Louis C.K. does a bit like that. It's a brown paper bag and they're all like dry in there. Or is it like a plastic bag and they're squishy like chicken parts?
0: Like, oh my God.
6: What does that bag of D's look like?
7: I remember one time something wasn't working and I'm like, man, this sucks a D. And Elvis goes, wow, I thought you said it wasn't working. This sounds great.
0: Yeah, you know, you need to tailor your insults to the people you're insulting. Right. So
3: we need to first, are you gay? And then we insult from there?
0: Yes,
3: right. Okay.
0: Absolutely. Anyway, okay, so there's that. If you're texting and asking us if you've been blocked, we can't answer you all. There's no way. I mean, it's an avalanche of people. So just, you know how you can solve this once and for all? Just don't text rude, stupid things. Don't be mean.
3: Yes.
0: And then you're fine.
4: It's kind of crazy that all these people think they said something rude.
0: I know.
4: Really?
0: You're fine. Don't worry about it. All right. Thanks to our friends at Caraway. This is our last day this week. That makes me so sad. Caraway cookware is the star of my kitchen. 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
3: Mm-hmm.
0: And it's the best way to cook, and best way to saute, best way to boil. And they are nonstick, but they don't use that dangerous coating that clogs your head and turns you into a zombie. And by the way, I made that up. Has not been proven. If you want to win this incredible cook set, be caller 100 now with the free Pots and Pans phone tap at 800-242-0100.
2: 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The Elvis Duran phone tap.
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9: Hey, good morning, Scary. What's going on?
8: Nothing. You wanted to do a phone tap on your friend Jacqueline?
9: Oh, yeah, definitely. That'd be so good. So good.
8: Tell me about what's happening on prom night.
9: Yeah, well, we have this party bus for prom, and Jackie basically put it all together, and she's worked so hard. She's put so much into it, and I just want to crush her dreams, take her down.
8: I'll make sure that those dreams are all gone. I'm going to pretend I'm from the limo company, and we're going to cancel the party bus for that night.
9: Oh, all right. Sounds good.
8: All right, we're going to call her right now.
9: Yeah, let's do it. Hello?
8: Jacqueline?
9: Yeah?
8: It's Rick Tamlin. I own Value Eat Limos. How you doing?
9: Hi, how are you?
8: Unfortunately, we have a little bit of a mix-up with the car that you had selected.
9: Why?
8: You chose the 26-passenger black, right?

0: Exactly.
1: Our special party bus.
0: Yeah.
1: Well, it looks like I have here on paper that we've double booked that particular vehicle. So I'm going to
0: double book that limo. And how is this going to affect me?
1: Unfortunately, we can't accommodate you, so...
0: How come you're accommodating the other party?
1: They decided to give us more money, you know?
0: Because they gave you more money? I absolutely don't think so.
1: Unfortunately...
0: Definitely should not work that way, because you have my down payment.
1: Yeah, I know. I understand. You know, it's really...
0: How do you feel like that? What kind of f***ing company are you?
1: We're a very reputable company, as you know.
0: I booked the date.
1: I know you did.
0: It's booked.
1: You know, this is a cutthroat business that we're
0: in. Cutthroat business. I f***ing booked that date.
1: Okay.
0: Are you kidding me?
1: No.
0: Why? Because we're kids? We're 18-year-old kids?
1: Well, not for nothing, but they're going to be using it for a wedding, so they're a little bit more adult.
0: Oh, so a wedding takes over my prom. I have 26 people that I need to find a limo for.
1: Well, not exactly. What I was going to do is I was going to pair you off into four-passenger Lincoln Town cars.
0: So, I don't want a Lincoln Town car. I booked a 26-passenger party bus.
1: And we're going to give you 7 cars, and they could all follow...
0: I don't want 7 different limos.
1: No, they're town cars. They follow each other like a train. 4 people go in one, and then 4 people follow behind, and then 4 people behind that. How does that sound?
0: No, I absolutely don't think so. I am going to have that bus on my property for my prom. I wanted a party bus.
1: But you could party in a Lincoln Town car.
0: I have absolutely no intentions of partying in a f***ing town car.
1: I mean, they're very spacious. They've got some nice features to them. Have you seen the 06 models?
0: I don't want a Lincoln Town car. No, he wants me to take 7 Lincoln Town cars to prom. I swear to God.
1: Well, I don't know what else to do for you, Veruca.
0: I booked it. I will have that limo on my property at 6 o'clock.
1: You guys are going to do nothing but destroy it. These people are actually...
0: I'm going to destroy it. How do you know I'm going to destroy it?
1: Well, you 18-year-olds, you're not really mature yet. You know, you're not comfortable in your own skin. You know, we've had to clean up vomit and have used condoms everywhere every time we clean out that bus.
0: You're disgusting.
1: You know what you guys do. You're disgusting. I'm not going to be hosting your underage drinking fest.
0: Oh, you're not hosting my underage drinking fest? There's no alcohol allowed on the bus.
1: Right, we know.
0: And there will be no alcohol on that bus.
1: I'm the master of prom night. I know how it happens. You're not going to go to a diner and go to Great Adventure or go to Sleaside the next day. I know.
0: I don't go to Sleaside. I go to Wildwood.
1: Childwood, even better.
0: Childwood?
1: Childwood.
0: If I don't get that limo, you will be in court and I will own. Yeah.
1: You got to get a driver's license first.
0: I have a driver's license. Don't talk to me like I'm a condescending teenager.
1: Tell you what, you give me another $1,000 and you can have
0: I don't owe you shit. The money you said I owed you is what I have.
1: You give me another $1,000 on top of that and I'll hook it up.
0: No.
1: Yes.
0: Absolutely not.
1: Then the only other solution is you've been phone tapped.
0: Oh, I don't want to play!
1: Jacqueline, it's Scary Jones.
0: Who did it?
1: Kate.
0: No! Oh, I'm going to kill her.
2: The Elvis Duran phone tap.
3: Whoa, another phone tap. But it's worth something. That was just not a phone tap worth nothing. Mm. This one's worth an entire set of Caraway Home cookware. I love this stuff. I can't wait to heat up a pan this afternoon. Hey, Jamie, how are you?
4: Hi, good. How are you?
3: Doing so well. Good to hear your voice. Congratulations. Out with the old and in with the new. You've got some new pots and pans coming from Caraway Home.
4: Oh, my God. Thank you guys so much.
5: You're going to love them.
3: Yeah, they're so colorful. I mean, what's the state of your current pannery?
5: The pannery.
4: Terrible. I'm in an apartment right now, and I'm moving to a house in June, so.
5: Oh, so perfect.
6: This is perfect.
3: There you go. Bravo.
5: What's your color scheme at your house, like in the kitchen area?
4: I'm not sure yet. Right now, it's like all dark wood, so I have to find a nice color to, you know.
3: Oh, match. You know what?
5: Okay.
3: Go to Caraway. Yeah. Go to carawayhome.com. You'll see all the colors, and just pick yours out because it's on the way.
5: So nice.
3: Thank you for listening. Congratulations. Mazel tov on the new house.
5: Mm-hmm.
4: Thank you guys very much. Thank you.
3: Thank you. Thank you. It's time to upgrade your pannery.
7: That's a word.
3: It is a word. It's a word now. So I have declared pannery is a word. So thank you to Caraway. Again, carawayhome.com. Really good friends of ours. We love them. You'll love them, too. That is fabulous. Danielle, what do you have coming up?
5: We are going to talk about Dua Lipa. She has got some cool stuff going on. And Pete Davidson and his woman are calling it quits.
3: Okay.
5: It's his baby mama. It's sad.
3: Well, it is sad. We wish them all the best. Yeah. Thank you. That and great. Some sad news to kick off your weekend coming up.
6: Josh Groban, you said you only like being interviewed by two people.
7: Yeah.
6: Us and children.
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0: tramp stamp. It gets all moist.
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2: Wake him up. Hey!
1: It's a new day. It's a new life.
0: How you feeling today?
1: And I'm feeling good.
0: Big stuff. Big doings are transpiring today.
3: I'm so excited.
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3: Time will make this damn phone work.
4: What are you guys talking about? What are you doing here?
0: Let's get going.
5: Elvis Duran in the morning show.
0: You know what? Hanging out with the family is so paramount for so many people. They love family time.
2: Oh, yeah.
0: Let me give you an excellent place to go with your family. Norwegian Cruise Line. I'm going to put you on a four-night family escape. And you will hop on Norwegian Getaway. You'll discover the Bahamas with your family. And you'll visit our exclusive private island, Great Stirrup Cay. The cruise is going down August 10th. And I'm going to give you two staterooms. You can put four people in each one.
2: I love that.
0: Or you can put seven in one and you have the other one on your own. Yeah, we give you the choice, whatever you want to do. Put the kids in one, put some more kids in yours, whatever, however you want to do it. And the great part about being on Norwegian Getaway is, well, you're on one of the best ships with the best cruise line in the world, but you're going to Great Stirrup Cay. It's our private place. Room for the kids to run around and have a good time. Room for you to run around and have a good time. And you know what? You need that. Your family needs that. You know you do. If you want to win this for you and your family, get the rules and enter to win right now at ElvisDuran.com. That is pretty awesome. I would love that.
2: Mm-hmm.
0: When I was a kid, we didn't have stuff like that to do.
2: Nope.
0: Get in the car. All right. Thanks. Let's go around the room. People sometimes ask, well, how come you never submit to around the room? Well, because I talk more than anyone. Today, I have a very special something I want to say.
2: Oh,
0: so I'm gonna get to it in a minute.
2: Okay.
0: We'll start with you, Straight Nate. What's on your mind today?
6: So, you know, some people are going through things and you don't even know they're going through them. I received a phone call yesterday from a friend that I'd kind of lost touch with, and it was the making amends phone call. And
0: wow.
6: If you know anybody or have gone through the steps yourself of sobriety, he was making amends for something. Mm-hmm. And you know, I, of course, said, hey, you know, you're good. We're good. Don't worry about it. But it meant something to him, and it was very important for me to encourage him on this journey, because the journey, you're never off of it. I've never had to deal with addiction, but I know people that have. And it was great to get that, because it was just great to hear life in this person's voice again. And if you're going through something like this, if you know somebody that is going through something like this, Godspeed, and just keep pushing through.
0: I love it.
6: That's what you need to do.
0: Thank you for sharing that.
2: Wow.
6: Very welcome.
0: Yeah, getting that call. I've had a few of those in my life.
6: Yeah.
0: You're getting that call. It's a little awkward at first, and then you totally get it. And I love it. I love it. Danielle, what's up with you today?
2: So there's nothing funnier than watching people run around trying to catch their dog that got out.
0: Oh, no.
2: So yesterday...
0: It's the worst thing in the world.
2: So this was at Bergentown Center, a big parking lot at the mall yesterday. And somehow somebody's dog got out. There were police involved.
7: Oh, wow.
2: There were shoppers that were trying to help. People are running around the building. People looked so funny. I'm like, I didn't know what was happening. I'm like, what's going on? And then all of a sudden, I saw this white fluffy dog go across. Nobody could catch him. And then somebody's like, be careful. I heard the dog bites. I'm like, oh my gosh, this is insane.
0: That's scary.
2: I don't know if they caught the dog or
0: not. I hope they did.
2: It was somebody's dog because they, you know, I think it jumped out of their car. But it was crazy. It was like a circus.
0: You know, when that happens to you as a dog owner, it's frightening because that dog could run right in front of a car.
2: Oh, yeah, of course. And that's what they were scared about.
0: That's,
2: of course.
0: It frightens me
2: but
0: so much.
2: But just watching everybody run back and forth was like, oh my gosh, these people are funny.
7: Wow. But doesn't the dog then think that's a game and they keep running?
2: Yes.
7: You're not supposed to run.
0: Yeah, you're supposed to like sit down on the ground and
7: stand there.
0: Or let them chase you.
2: That dog went faster.
0: Froggy, what's up with you today?
8: I say the same thing when my dog barks and I yell at him. And he's probably thinking to himself, yes, we're all yelling together.
0: Yeah. I know. Yeah, you're barking back.
8: I have a new theory, and it's you can't leave your house and not spend $100.
7: Yeah.
8: You just have to stay home. Yesterday, Lisa's like, let's run and grab a quick sandwich. I had to put gas in the car. By the time we got the sandwich, got gas, and got back home, $120.
7: Yep.
8: I'm like, you just got to stay home if you don't want to spend $100.
0: That was an expensive little sandwich.
7: Yeah. I spent $100 in my home.
0: Right.
7: Yeah. I get hungry.
8: Well, yeah, Amazon makes it so that. Yeah, that was a problem. Yeah.
0: I love that. You can't leave the house without it. And that's a lot of money if it adds up. My dad used to say, go out, afford to go out. I can't even afford to stay home.
8: Exactly.
0: Right. Hey, Gandhi, what's up with you today?
7: I did something really cool yesterday with Andrew. I was telling you about it. We went to a martini brand. It's a ready-to-drink martini from Nigel Barker.
0: Espresso martini.
7: Espresso martini. Yes, right. Specifically. You're right. And we found out the alleged origin of the espresso martini, which is sexy.
0: Tell me.
7: Apparently, and there's no way to confirm this, but if you look it up, I guess this is what everybody says about it. A model, a high-profile young model in the 90s, walked into a bar and said to the bartender, I need something to wake me up and F me up. And that was the birth of the espresso martini, which is like the sexiest drink story.
0: I need something to wake me up and F me up.
7: Yeah,
9: that makes sense.
7: And
0: I said
7: cool.
0: I said to Gandhi, that should be the tagline for our show.
7: Yes.
0: We wake you up, we F you up.
7: Yeah, absolutely. I was like, oh, I love this.
0: I love that.
7: That's awesome.
0: Another reason to celebrate the espresso martini.
7: The espresso martini.
0: Can we talk about, what's the brand? What is it?
7: So it's from the Barker Company. Nigel Barker is the guy from America's Next Top Model. He was a photographer.
0: Yes.
7: And I think it's called America's Top Espresso Martini.
0: I'll take it.
7: Yeah, and it was great. We had a really good time.
0: Get him on the show.
7: Okay, I will.
0: Bring him in. Tell him to bring in some of those espresso martinis.
7: Oh, yes. Tell him to bring some, please.
0: You know why we need him to bring him in? Because we want him to wake us up in Ephesus.
2: That's right. Come on, Nigel.
7: I was like, that is so perfect. That's exactly what that drink is.
0: Oh, I love God. It. Scary.
10: I was out with a buddy of mine for lunch, and all of a sudden he gets an alert that an Amazon package arrived at his house, and he wasn't expecting anything. He clicked through it. And the FlexZilla swivel grip garden hose was arriving at his house. And he thought, he goes, oh my God, I was blacked out drunk when I bought this. He barely has a garden or anything. He just wanted this garden hose. But there needs to be a block on your phone when you're wasted to prevent you from making stupid purchases.
0: No way.
7: Oh God.
10: So what's he going to do with the FlexZilla swivel grip garden hose? It's this big, bright, fluorescent hose.
2: He can return it. Amazon's easy with returns.
10: No knots or tangles. But anyway, that being said,
0: he can return it.
10: That's what he's going to do.
0: But you know what? It's a battle scar. Keep it.
2: Yeah.
0: Nothing you can do. I know, but sometimes I love winding up and getting on Amazon.
2: It happens.
0: I'm like, look what I bought me. Oh, surprise.
7: It's like Christmas.
0: Hey, all right, I've got it around the room. Is it my turn?
7: Yeah.
0: This is going out to my husband, Alex Carr. You with me?
7: Yeah. Mm-hmm.
0: All right, so about a month or two ago, it was his third anniversary of being cancer-free.
7: Wow.
0: And that journey was a very interesting journey. When he got that call saying, you have cancer. And then he started learning something. We all started learning something. We went to school and we learned about what life is like with cancer in your family. And so it starts with the doctors. It starts with all the people in that village. Mm. Then you go to the hospital. And it's not just a building with an emergency room and people who are doing surgery. A community hospital is a lot of things to the community, which we learned through Staten Island University Hospital on Staten Island, of course, all a part of Northwell Health. And Alex not only went there to be nurtured and to be healed, he went there and soaked up the culture. He fell in love with these people who came in to give him his chemo on Christmas Day.
7: Wow.
0: They opened up, they turned the lights on, and they hooked him up.
7: Wow.
0: And you know what? He was so enamored with the process and with the fact that this building was more than just a hospital. It's actually an active member of the community. They have community outreach. And he learned by knowing someone on the board of directors of their foundation council that they are so community-oriented. They close some operating rooms down to bring people in that need some dental work done for free. I mean, they do all sorts of things. Mm-hmm. Things you never know your hospital does. Well, anyway, so the Northwell Foundation asked him to be on the board of directors because he was so into the magic that comes out of this Northwell Health Hospital. They just asked him to be the vice chair of this committee.
7: Oh, that's nice.
0: And they posted some great things. I'm going to repost something on my Instagram in a minute. I just, you know, it takes me an hour and I have to figure it out. But you know what? I'm so proud of him.
7: Aww. Yeah.
0: And, you know, be able to go to these events that Northwell Health puts on and you meet the people that work in these hospitals and all they do to make people feel safe and to feel better, and how they work with your family to make them feel safe and better. It's just an incredible family there. Northwell Health and, of course, Staten Island University Hospital. And we love you. And Alex, he's there. He's the guy that was born in Staten Island. And when he had a chance to choose any hospital system in the New York City area, and there are some big ones, he decided to stay in his own backyard of Staten Island to stay in the community. And they saved his life.
2: That's amazing.
0: So I'm very, very proud of him.
2: Aww. Congratulations, Alex.
7: We love you, Alex.
10: We love you.
0: And he looks better now than he did before cancer. And I don't know how that happened.
2: I saw he posted a picture yesterday, and I go, is this AI? No. He looks this good.
0: He has gone back in time.
2: Yeah, he looks fantastic.
0: He looks great.
2: Good for you, Alex.
0: But he feels awesome. But the fact is, he's always been community-oriented. He serves with the Pride Center on Staten Island.
2: Yep.
0: He grew up with his grandfather being a community leader, and in his grandmother, a business person on Staten Island that took care of people that came to her bar. They were more than just bar patrons. They were her family. I mean, he comes from that line of family. He doesn't know any other life. But now he continues to serve, and now he's flying with the big dogs.
2: Aww,
0: it's so cool.
2: Awesome.
0: I'm so proud of you, Alex.
7: That's really cool.
0: It is cool. It is cool.
7: What kind of power does he have now over there?
0: You know, I think when they go have their meetings, they feed them lunch.
2: Oh, that's very nice.
7: I like this.
0: But they have the power. They have the power to connect with the community and make people understand that, you know, Staten Island University Hospital is more than just a hospital. It is a member of the community.
2: Yeah.
0: And there you go.
7: That's awesome.
0: All right. There's my around the room. Is everything okay?
10: Yeah.
0: Kevin Jonas.
10: He hasn't called.
8: Yeah.
10: And you made a deal, right?
0: Well, I made a deal. I wouldn't play it unless he called.
2: Yeah, then don't play it.
0: No, I'm going to play it anyway, eventually, but it'd be nice to hear from him. But he's out of the country.
2: Yeah.
0: We're hearing.
2: I think they were in Brazil last night or something.
0: Was he supposed to call?
8: Well, you were texting him furiously, so.
0: Yeah.
2: You should call him back. Wake him up.
0: Oh, he may call.
8: Okay.
0: You know, he's in Mexico, and he's on Mexican time.
2: He might be crazy.
0: they're delayed.
7: Yeah. Was that mountain time or something we discovered?
0: No, it's Mexican time.
7: Okay, Mexican time.
2: Indeed.
0: You know, you have Indian time.
7: Oh, Indian time is terrible. IST is the worst. We show up like an hour late for everything.
0: Why don't we play it, and hopefully he'll call in.
2: Yeah.
0: If I play it, maybe. If I build it, maybe he'll come.
8: We love it.
0: It's
8: like a bad signal.
0: All right. So where is the song? Okay. This is just released. It's called Little Things. He talks about how in life, it's all these little wonderful things that add up to make one big, great life. Jonas / Kevin. We call him Kevin Jonas.

0: That's awesome. Thank you, Kevin Jonas. Little Things, brand new. All right, a little more new music coming up. Mm. Gracie Abrams.
1: Nice.
0: She's going to be on with us coming up next. Right now, let's get into the three things we need to know from Gandhi. And then on with our Friday. What a great show. What's going on?
1: President Trump's high-stakes summit with Chinese President Xi Jinping is over, and the U.S. contingent is headed back to the U.S. The two leaders discussed the ongoing war in Iran, among many other topics, with China considered Iran's largest trading partner. Trump said Xi wants the Strait of Hormuz opened as soon as possible. Trump also noted that President Xi told him that China is ready to buy 200 passenger jets from Boeing. Boeing shares dropped more than 4% after Trump made that announcement. Closing arguments in the Elon Musk versus Sam Altman trial were heard in Oakland, California yesterday. If you guys don't know what's going on, Musk is suing OpenAI, a company that he co-founded along with its CEO, Sam Altman, and company president, Greg Brockman. He's arguing that Altman reneged on a promise to keep OpenAI a nonprofit and that $38 million he donated was misused for commercial purposes. Altman claims he made no such promise. The jury begins deliberations Monday, but their verdict is only advisory, meaning the judge actually has the final say on liability. And finally, Memorial Day weekend is approaching, and the New England Aquarium is urging the public to be vigilant after the first white shark of the season was confirmed off the coast of Martha's Vineyard.
0: Wow.
1: Yeah.
0: Here they come.
1: Scientist John Chisholm said that the bite on a dead seal found at a Chilmark, Massachusetts beach was consistent with that of a white shark. Officials say this is just the beginning of the shark season, and their numbers will increase throughout the summer with peak activity in the fall because they live in the ocean. That is where they're going to be. The public is urged to be shark smart by staying close to shore, swimming, paddling, kayaking, and surfing in groups, and avoiding areas with seals or visible schools of fish. And those are your three things.
0: Thank you, Gandhi.
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1: So last night, 8 o'clock, from her upcoming album, Daughter from Hell, the first single, Gracie Abrams and Hit the Wall. And
2: we got the bell. We need more cowbell. Famously, yeah.
1: It's so funny how when you hear a song for the first time, we don't really understand a song until like the third heard, we call it. But we kind of got it in the first run. We were listening to it. We're talking about relationship ends, and you go off the
3: wall.
1: You hit that wall.
2: Mm-hmm.
1: Is this where the song's coming from?
2: The song isn't as much about a relationship as it is sort of about a certain degree of fatigue and white knuckling in general, which I think we're all sort of doing to get through these times. Mm-hmm. And I think this song was a relief to write because it was for me about naming a lot of feelings that I had not wanted to look at very closely. And so in that sense, there's some relationship business going down in there for sure, but more big picture, I would say just about kind of getting to the end of your rope a bit.
1: Well, so in your album, Daughter from Hell, this is the time capsule of you when the songs were written.
2: Yeah.
1: But when you go back to The Secret of Us at that time and your difference in how you're approaching life and how life is approaching you has shifted. Mm-hmm. So now you have one foot in the old world and the other foot in the new world. And here you are in between trying to be centered between the two. Mm-hmm. Is that where this album is going?
2: Yeah, this album is really like it feels like this in between place where we don't actually know what the next 10 years might look like, but we've been lucky enough to live more and have a bit broader of an imagination. And I think I, in the past, when writing Secret of Us or writing Good Riddance, there was kind of more like a diaristic approach, which like I love in songwriting so much. This album feels a bit more existential to me because I think that's where my head is a little. It's like a bit less reactive in the moment, and sort of I feel lucky to be in a place in my life where the reflecting is happening in real time rather than being so impulsive, I suppose.
3: I saw an interview with you where you said that New York kind of feels like your support place, like it's good for your writing.
2: Yeah, totally.
3: It's personal
1: for you.
3: You
1: feel safe?
3: Yeah.
1: You feel safe? We found someone who feels safe in New York.
3: Yes.
1: Talk about that.
2: My family is, I have family from New York, and I went to college here, and, you know, so many of my closest friends live here, and I think also the city being what it is, it just is such a generative place to be. I love how quickly things move, and I think in a moment like this, and there's album excitement for me personally, it's a great city to be in, because I think it really forces you to keep the ball rolling.
1: Yeah, you do.
2: Not
1: you
2: retreat.
1: Know, if you have to keep pushing that boulder up the hill, you don't have time to be scared.
2: No, that's true.
1: You gotta keep moving. That's why we love New York. We feel safe here because we're so unsafe.
3: Truly. As you are writing, do you ever realize while you're working through it, like, oh crap, it was me. I was the villain here.
2: Yeah, of course. Well, I think this album, unlike others, I was trying to be careful to write only from a place really of having been on both sides of the conversation, like both the protagonist and the antagonist in each song. And I think sometimes I have to see my own behavior reflected back to me and other people in order to be able to recognize it, which I think is a real privilege of being alive and growing up and kind of the people that you choose to surround yourself with or the people you brush up against do serve as these mirrors, if you're lucky. And so all of the conflict in this album, I know intimately, not just from the perspective I'm writing from necessarily, but also having been on the other side. So I think that's not to say it's not so fun to write songs where you're sort of pointing fingers or like a bit bitter. But I want to be a decent person, and I think that it can be hard in ways that I was not always careful with to have a song written about you. I think it can be painful, the impact of that on the other side, and I wanted to understand what I was dishing out.
3: Have people reached out to you about that? Like, hey, you wrote this, and this is how I feel about it.
2: I've spoken to people that I've written about before in the past, and, you know, with like apologies, because I think the way that, you know, we're all doing our best all the time. And I think when I put out my first album, when I was like, I was a bit careless. And I think it's okay to learn from mistakes and behavior that you don't want to repeat. And this album, I feel it's the most, you know, for lack of a better word, mature, but that's just because I'm the oldest I've been thus far. And yeah. So I think I'm trying to infuse my songs with the perspective.
4: So you still write wherever you are, because I know you said that you like to capture the moment, and you can just, the writing process is like that, because mm-hmm. we'll have people that come in here all the time and just tell us that this is how they write music.
2: I write all the time, and I think I live such a peripatetic life that being in one place isn't just, it's just not the reality of life anymore, which is bizarre and confusing sometimes, and also incredibly lucky because I get to feel so many songs, you know, get a bit of like the DNA of wherever we are.
1: Gracie Abrams is here. Daughter from Hell is the album. It comes out in July, but the single that we are going to play in a second called Hit the Wall.

0: handed it to them or you emailed it to them, whatever.
1: Yeah, I wish it were physical. Like, so liberating, but no.
0: If you could have gone to the bathroom and looked yourself in the mirror, what would you have said? Is there a thought or a feeling you get when you turn that album over?
1: We had Negronis. And it was like, it was a real joy. And there's, I think over the past 2 years, when this album started coming together, we looked at turning this album in as kind of a culmination of lots to celebrate within for each other. So it's bizarre. I hear artists compare that feeling to like childbirth, and I can't speak to that. And I don't find it painful. Like I find it, but maybe they're not talking about the painful part.
0: You don't need an epidural before you turn your album in.
2: I don't know.
1: Well,
2: about
1: I did have an Negroni. So
0: epidural light.
1: Yeah.
2: Daughter from Hell.
1: Yeah.
2: Name of the album.
1: Yes.
2: What did you do to your parents?
1: Oh, a whole lot. It took years off their lives, probably.
0: Are you still doing things to your parents?
1: We've earned the relationships that we have now, very luckily, so I love them with my whole
0: life. Well, I'm sure they were daughters and sons from hell as well, so it's okay.
2: They're just happy everybody knows now because that's what you named the album.
1: Exactly. I've aired out all the dirty laundry.
0: Well, look, you know, congratulations, by the
1: way.
0: Thank you very much. On everything. As you know, the avalanche is about to start. You've got the album. You've got the fans at the stands singing back at you. I remember that from your Jingle Ball experience with us.
1: It was such a joy to be included in
0: that. I think you could have forgotten the words and they would have held you up.
1: That happens frequently.
0: So like I said, the album Daughter from Hell comes out July 17th, but Hit the Wall came out last night. We're going to play it for you now. In the video, out yesterday as well.

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1: Okay, Danielle.
2: He's gonna start.
1: Sorry. If you're gonna f*** up.
0: Topics you'd never hear on the air.
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1: It is the, what is it called?
0: Elvis Duran's After Party.
2: Ask for it by name.
0: Elvis.

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0: so then we can discuss?
1: Sure.
0: Here we go. Here's what's on my mind this morning, now that you asked. Every day for the past couple of weeks, I've been thinking nonstop about freaky, hardcore sex.
2: Ooh.
0: I'm a middle-aged woman, but just been feeling a little on the freaky side lately.
2: Ooh.
3: Oh.
0: So I went on the air and I said, hey, text me and tell me what you're thinking about. And that's what Angela's thinking about. Let's talk about it, Angela. I loved your text.
1: First time I'd ever text in, but yeah, that's what's been on my mind for the last few weeks. And I think that combination of stress at work and my adventure lifestyle, it just has been extra the last few weeks.
2: Ooh.
0: Wow. Well, okay. That's not a problem, though. Yeah. Are you enjoying thinking about freaky sex, or is it getting in your way of getting things done?
1: No, it doesn't get in the way, but it's pretty exciting to think about where it could lead, I guess, depending on how far.
2: Do you have somebody to have this freaky sex with?
1: I'm sorry, what?
2: Do you have somebody that you can have this freaky sex with?
1: Oh, well, yeah, but talking about it, I guess, with people versus doing it, yeah, you never know what other people are into, so.
2: Okay. Girl, do it.
1: And
0: God, I should. You need a.
1: And this is something that you don't really just go around saying, hey, like, chain me up, whip me, and, you know, pull my hair.
0: Well, okay.
2: Oh, there are websites for that, actually.
0: You know what? There's websites for that, but yeah. Maybe, do you have a friend who's probably in the same spot and you can just help each other out?
1: Oh, yeah. Yeah, probably so. But it's always been there. It's always, even in my 20s, it was like wanting to get out.
0: Okay, well, look.
1: Now that I'm 45, it's like, okay.
0: Oh, see, well, hold on a second. 45, some would say you're like at the peak of your sexual.
2: Yeah, you're hitting it.
0: Your sexual times in life. Listen,
1: I guess so, yeah.
0: Angela, best of luck to you. Thanks for opening up this box for us, so to speak.
2: Hey.
0: And we hope you have the best day ever. And you take care, okay?
1: Thank you. Okay. Thank you.
4: I have a question for everybody here in the room.
2: Okay. Oh, God.
0: What's your question?
4: How often do you think about sex?
0: A lot.
4: How often? Huh. I'm probably once an hour.
2: Really?
4: At least once an hour. At least.
2: I don't think
4: especially during the morning show.
0: About sex itself or just something sexual?
4: Sex itself. I think about having sex at least once an hour.
2: Oh.
0: Like mounting?
4: Yeah.
0: And plunging?
4: Yeah. All of the above. I think about it regularly.
2: So during our show, during our working show, four times during the time we're sitting in here together, you are thinking about banging it out.
4: Minimum.
2: I'm moving over.
4: Minimum.
2: All right.
3: I'm over to the other side of the room.
2: Do you think about it with a person or just, do I need it right now?
4: Yes.
2: Who is it?
4: Do you really want me to say?
2: Yeah.
4: Boy, I cannot go on Instagram without Sydney Sweeney popping up. I'm sorry.
0: Yeah.
2: Okay.
0: Oh, boom. So people who you'll never have sex with.
4: Exactly. Wait. There's a chance.
0: No, there's
2: not. Wait a minute. There might be a chance because we have had people that have worked here in the past that have hooked up with celebrities. So Nate's a good looking guy.
4: Thank you.
2: When people have come in here, they have given him the eye. Mm-hmm. So I'm not going to... That could happen.
0: Okay, just to move on in the conversation. Oh, okay, it could happen. Yeah. Now, about the rest of us in the room.
4: Yeah.
0: So I think about things that are sexual a lot, but no, I don't think about sex with a person a lot.
4: Really? Okay, yeah. So example.
0: Well, no, I'll see someone walk by, and I'll go, oh, wow, okay. You know, but I'm not thinking about having sex with them. Mm. I'm thinking about there's something sexual about that person. So all I'm saying is there is a sexual thought in my mind a lot, but it's not like about a particular person going at it.
2: Mm.
0: So does that count?
2: Yeah.
4: Yes, that does count.
0: What about you, Gandhi?
2: If I know that I'm in a position to be getting some, I think about it a lot. But it's very easy to just shut it off when I'm here at work with all of you.
3: Yeah.
0: I'll tell you, if I'm over-sexed in my mind, I can go to this one spot in life and it makes me stop thinking about sex.
2: Oh.
0: Scary. Well, first of all, thank you, by the way. Nice segue. First of all, to piggyback off what Nate was saying, Sydney Sweeney did an insane lingerie shoot recently.
4: Yeah.
0: And I saw it. I know what he's talking about.
2: Why does that sound perfect for him?
0: However, I've admitted before on this show that occasionally I do think of every single one of you in sexual acts with your respective partners. Not with me, with your partners.
2: Who do you think of the most?
0: Recently?
2: Yeah.
0: Yes. Who?
5: Who?
6: Gandhi. Oh.
0: Yeah. So you think of Gandhi and Brandon?
6: Recently. Oh, yes. Good. And I don't know why.
5: Is it a good vision?
6: It's a great vision. It's a good vision. I want to let you all know.
0: Wait, is she like pegging him?
2: Oh my Whoa. God.
6: All so of bad. You, I've thought of all of you. But now this morning, I found out a little note about Scotty. All morning, I've been obsessing about what Scotty and Megan look like.
2: Oh,
6: Megan, his girlfriend.
2: Yeah.
0: And so, Scotty eats a banana. Are you eating you're eating a banana while we talk about this?
4: Yeah, something intrigued me.
5: He did it on purpose.
2: I think he thinks about sex more than anybody right now.
6: I think
2: now.
6: So, too.
2: And the reason is because he's getting it nonstop.
4: And you know what? That's why I don't think about it all the time.
0: Because he talks about it. And this is my point.
2: Oh.
0: Just because someone talks about it a lot doesn't mean they're thinking about it that much. I bet there's a lot of people in our world who think about it all the time, and you'd never ever know they were thinking about it.
2: Yeah.
5: I'm not sure if I want to know that.
6: Abby in the back.
5: No, Abby never. I feel like Abby is...
0: Abby in the back. What is that supposed to mean?
2: Do not tarnish Abby, please.
0: Oh, she's working in the back. Yes, she's in the back office.
5: Yeah. Oh, Diamond has turned a corner. She says she is now asexual. Just zero interest whatsoever. She doesn't want it.
0: Is this true, Diamond? You're just asexual?
7: Yeah, I don't like it. No, I'm kidding. I mean, I guess I haven't had sex in a while. It's not like something that I like think about all day long.
0: Oh, you know? Don't? Because it seems like everyone else in this room does.
7: Well, you know, it's fun.
0: We haven't gone to Danielle about
2: no,
0: this.
2: No, I'm with Gandhi, though. If I know I'm going to have a chance and Sheldon and I are going to more, then I'll think about it.
5: Yeah.
2: But I can turn it off, too. But I feel like I think of sexual stuff all the time. And it's not because of me. It's because of all of you and Froggy and everybody who's got dirty minds and brings up all this crap.
7: I think I'm more intrigued by Danielle's sex life than my own. I ask her about this all the time.
2: She's constantly asking
0: you. You're like scary. You think about others.
7: No.
6: Others, no.
7: I don't want to be in any category that scares in. But I want to know how much Danielle's getting it popping with that man of hers. I'm like, wow.
0: You really do ask that?
7: Yeah. Should I think about you? What's going on?
5: Hey.
0: Why did you looked at my crotch when you said that.
2: He has to sit down now, Diamond.
0: Just sit down.
4: You know, okay. This might bother you.
0: This is going to bother us.
4: So yeah. Skiri said he thinks about each of us having sex with our respective mates.
0: Yes.
5: Yeah.
4: Picture him right now.
2: No!
5: Oh, wait.
4: Just in your head.
0: No. He said he does.
6: This is uncomfortable for me.
4: I'm picturing him with his girlfriend.
6: Oh!
0: Okay, wait a second. You're getting uncomfortable. How do you think we feel when you say that about us?
8: I'm picturing the bed breaking.
0: Oh, my God.
2: I'm picturing Robin going, help!
0: Have you ever broken the bed?
6: My bread has broken before.
0: Your bread?
6: My bed is broken.
2: Not from sex, though.
6: I had to buy a new bed because it broke. But that was because I was...
0: It was a bunk bed from your childhood.
5: Can we shut off Scotty's mic because he's gonna.
0: Scotty, what's going on, man?
8: I'm sorry. Gandhi doesn't like when I make fun of Skiri. It's all in good fun. I love Skiri.
0: This is bed broke.
6: I don't like you guys thinking of me.
0: Well, then we don't like you thinking of us. Have you thought about me and Alex having sex?
6: Of course.
0: Oh, my God.
2: Whoa.
6: In the beginning.
0: Tell me what we did. I'm dying to know.
2: Was
0: it good?
6: But these are all good, positive thoughts. You know, these are great. You know, they're fine.
0: You say that, but we say that we're thinking about you and Robin having sex. It's not positive thoughts.
6: I feel violated.
0: Okay. Then how do you think we feel?
6: That's okay.
2: I've never thought of you and Robin having sex. No, thank you.
0: Okay, all of us.
6: No!
0: Let's, at the same time, think about Skiri and Robin having sex. Okay, go. Okay.
5: Honestly, Robin naked is a good sight.
2: Yeah.
5: I'm into it.
0: Oh, here comes Skiri. Oh, never mind.
5: Uh-oh.
4: I'm imagining fourth quarter Skiri.
5: Okay.
4: And Robin.
5: Yeah.
0: Okay. You got to tell people what that means.
4: So fourth quarter Skiri was when he was at his heaviest traditionally, and I kind of just imagined him laying there. Is that what happened?
5: Job of the Hutt? Just like summoning somebody?
0: Do you use like a pulley on the ceiling?
6: No.
2: I would rather think of first quarter Skiri after he's lost all the weight.
5: First quarter Skiri.
2: That's better.
5: Do you know what is stuck in my head right now? This is gonna make Danielle freak out. How Skiri does that thing with his tongue and he's like,
7: no.
5: I'm a giver. That's what I'm picturing. Right now.
0: Okay, so how do we end this? We have to end this at some point.
2: Oh my God.
5: Just kill
0: Can
5: it.
0: Can we end this?
5: Just kill yes. it.
2: Poor Skiri.
0: We love you, Skiri.
6: I love you too.
0: Go get in your harness.
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1: We love it when Juju Green decides to stop by and tell us what we should and should not be watching, either streaming or in the theaters. He's in charge. You're in charge, Juju. Yeah. We trust you.
2: I'm so happy that you've entrusted me with this high honor.
1: You're the only one we trust. All right, where do you want to start?
2: So last week, we were on a little bit of a break, so I feel obligated to say Mortal Kombat 2 was a really fun time at the theater. I'm a big Mortal Kombat fan, played the games growing up, and this movie is the closest to the games that you're going to get. It's gory, fatalities are dope. I was like, and also, who doesn't love Carl Urban? He's having like a little bit of a moment between the boys and then playing Johnny Cage, my personal favorite Mortal Kombat character. The fight scenes. I think the fight scenes are the best that they've ever been in a Mortal Kombat movie. We also interviewed Ludi Lin on the podcast, who plays Liu Kang. So Mortal Kombat 2, if you're a Mortal Kombat fan, go ahead and check that out. It's an IMAX this time. The first one was during the pandemic, so it only came out on streaming. But this is the best way to watch it, especially with a bunch of fans. So Mortal Kombat 2.
1: Okay.
3: Check it out.
1: All right, Mortal Kombat 2. Check.
2: Next one. This one, guys, I think this is a generational movie. Obsession. I don't know if you guys have heard about it. I don't know if you guys get the same amount of like exposure advertising-wise over there in New York as I do in L.A., but Obsession is a horror movie from the director Curry Barker, who, fun fact, started off as a comedian on TikTok and YouTube making skits and things like that. This is his first movie that he's ever done, and this movie is one of the best debuts from a director that I've ever seen.
3: Whoa.
2: It follows a guy who makes a wish that this girl that he likes is in love with him and only him. And she becomes absolutely insane. And not just like, oh, she's doing like little weird things to keep him around. No, this woman is straight up crazy. Like, it is one of those movies that's terrifying. It's relatable. It's also like beautifully shot. The score is great. But Obsession is probably one of the best movies of the year. It's in my top three movies of the year already.
3: Damn.
2: And it's, yeah, I just hosted a screening. I will gladly watch it again because the movie is that rewatchable. So I would highly recommend watching Obsession. It's incredible. It's scary. It's relatable. It's just an amazing movie. I think this is my top three movie of the year.
1: Okay, well, really? Okay, that's
2: from
1: you. Wow. That's a big thing. So when you say scary, what kind of scary?
2: Imagine someone who is so obsessed with you. You wake up in the middle of the night. She's in the darkest corner of your room, staring at you, saying, "Go back to sleep." It's that type of scary.
1: Oh God! I think
3: Thank
1: I
3: you.
1: Need that. I need that in my life.
3: I think I am that person.
2: I think I dated that person.
1: No one's surprised.
3: Hello.
2: Yeah. So Obsession, one of the best films of the year already. Curry Barker, he has a bright future. He's actually going to direct the new Texas Chainsaw Massacre. That's how good this movie is. He's already got the green light for that. So
1: okay,
2: Obsession,
1: good.
2: Watch it this weekend. Also this weekend, if you like Guy Ritchie, he has a new movie out called In the Gray, starring Ava Gonzalez, Jake Gyllenhaal, and Henry Cavill. And they're basically these people who go on this worldwide tour to steal back money that's already stolen. This movie also has Rosamund Pike. I love watching a movie where they just plan a heist. Ava Gonzalez is the star. I think this is like one of her first big starring roles where she's in full command. She's giving like George Clooney vibes, but a little bit more cold, a little bit more calculating. And it's just one of those fun movies that, you know, if you love Guy Ritchie, this is one of those movies you should watch. In the Gray. All right, next ones. We got some things on streaming. Did you guys watch Lord of the Flies?
3: I started it. I just started it.
2: It's pretty incredible. This should be the definitive Lord of the Flies adaptation. Because, like, I obviously read the book in school as, like, I'm assuming most of us
3: Everybody
2: did.
3: Had to read that damn book.
2: And the teacher, when they're really lazy, pulled in the TV and said, "All right, guys, we're going to watch the movies."
3: Yeah.
2: This is what they should be showing now. Four episodes, each one following one of the main characters, Piggy, Ralph, Jack, and Simon. And it's shot very competently. Like, it looks beautiful. It's trippy at points. And these kids are giving adolescence-level performances. It's like they got four Owen Coopers and said, "This is your show." And to see them devolve into madness, it really is a trippy ride. So I would say Lord of the Flies, really great watch. 4 hours, time well spent.
3: Spoiler alert, it descends into madness.
2: Yeah. Spoiler alert.
1: Gee, never thought that would happen.
2: All right.
1: Where is Lord of the Flies streaming?
2: Oh, that is on Netflix.
1: Okay.
2: Thank you for reminding me. That
1: all
2: one
1: right.
2: is on Netflix. Also on Netflix, Running Point. Have you guys heard
3: of
2: the Running Point
3: show? Yes, we're obsessed with it.
2: I love Running Point. Okay, Kate Hudson is starring as a Jeannie Buss stand-in. It's basically like she's Jeannie Buss, but she's like the owner of a team that's like the Clippers, if that makes sense. And I don't know if you, I know you guys are in New York, but when it comes to LA, Lakers and Clippers, we fans just don't like each other. Clippers just need to go somewhere. So it's really telling the story about how this woman is taking this very incompetent organization and trying to make them a decent team. So there's a lot of things going on. Family dynamic. It plays like Game of Thrones, but in the world of basketball. And Kate Hudson is like the star of the show. She runs it. So it's a funny show. If you're into basketball, it's great. Tom Hanks' son, Chet, is in the show.
1: He's
2: as a basketball player.
3: And does
2: he's
3: such a good job.
1: The whole cast is amazing. So yeah, Gandhi finished it up. I finished up Running Point two nights ago, season two. Danielle is like on season two, episode six.
4: Like episode six or something,
1: and each episode gets better and better and better.
4: Good.
1: And
4: so good.
1: It was just announced yesterday that they're coming back for season three.
2: Let's go.
1: Woo!
2: They deserve it. So look at this. Deserve it.
1: Mortal Kombat 2, loving it. Obsession, Juju says it's his favorite movie of the year, with a freaky girl in the dark corner of the bedroom saying she wants to watch you sleep.
2: It's nostalgic.
1: And then, and In the Gray, Guy Ritchie can do no wrong. We're streaming Lord of the Flies and, of course, Running Point. Excellent.
2: Yes, sir.
1: We love you, Juju.
2: All right.
1: Of course, Straw Hat Goofy on your socials. And when are you going to Africa?
2: I'm going to Africa this Friday, tomorrow. Today, actually. Yeah.
1: Well,
2: wow. It's today. I got a pack.
1: Can't wait to hear from you because Kenya has great cell service out there in the middle of nowhere.
2: Today was fun. It's going to be fun.
1: All right. We love you. Thank you, Juju.
2: Juju! All right. Thank you, guys.
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1: All right, Scary, take it away.
2: What's up, Kate?
3: Hey, good morning, Scary. What's going on?
2: Nothing. You wanted to do a phone tap on your friend Jacqueline?
3: Oh, yeah, definitely. That'd be so good. So good.
2: Tell me about what's happening on prom night.
3: Yeah, well, we have this party bus for prom, and Jackie basically put it all together, and she's worked so hard. She's put so much into it, and I just want to crush her dreams, take her down.
2: I'll make sure that those dreams are all gone. I'm going to pretend I'm from the limo company, and we're going to cancel the party bus for that night.
3: Oh, all right. Sounds good.
2: All right, we're going to call her right now.
3: Yeah, let's do it. Hello?
2: Jacqueline?
3: Yeah?
2: It's Rick Tamlin. I own Value Eat Limos. How you doing?
3: Hi, how are you?
2: Unfortunately, we have a little bit of a mix-up with the car that you had selected.
3: Why?
2: You chose the 26-passenger black, right?
3: Exactly.
2: Our special party bus.
3: Yeah.
2: Well, it looks like I have here on paper that we've double-booked that particular vehicle. So I'm going to
3: have... How is this going to affect me?
2: Unfortunately, we can't accommodate you, so...
3: How come you're accommodating the other party?
2: They decided to give us more money, you know?
3: Because they gave you more money? I absolutely don't think so.
2: I mean, that, unfortunately...
3: definitely should not work that way, because you have my down payment.
2: Yeah, I know. I understand. You know, it's really...
3: How do you feel like that? What kind of f***ing company are you?
2: We're a very reputable company, as you know.
3: I booked the date.
2: I know you did.
3: It's booked.
2: You know, this is a cutthroat business that we're
3: in. Cutthroat business. I f***ing booked that date.
2: Okay.
3: Are you kidding me?
2: No.
3: Why? Because we're kids? We're 18-year-old kids?
2: Well, not for nothing, but they're going to be using it for a wedding, so they're a little bit more adult.
3: Oh, so a wedding takes over my prom. I have 26 people that I need to find a f***ing limo for.
2: Well, not exactly. What I was going to do is I was going to pair you off into 4-passenger Lincoln Town cars.
3: So I don't want a Lincoln Town car. I booked a 26-passenger party bus.
2: And we're going to give you 7 cars, and they could all follow...
3: I don't want 7 different limos.
2: No, they're town cars. They follow each other like a train. 4 people go in one, and then 4 people follow behind, and then 4 people behind that. How does that sound?
3: No, I absolutely don't think so. I am going to have that bus on my property for my prom. I wanted a party bus.
2: But you could party in a Lincoln Town car.
3: I have absolutely no intentions of partying in a f***ing town car.
2: I mean, they're very spacious. They've got some nice features to them. Have you seen the 06 models?
3: I don't want a Lincoln Town car. No, he wants me to take 7 Lincoln Town cars to prom. I swear to God.
2: Well, I don't know what else to do for you, Veruca.
3: I booked it. I will have that limo on my property at 6 o'clock.
2: You guys are going to do nothing but destroy it. These people are actually...
3: I'm going to destroy it. How do you know I'm going to destroy it?
2: Well, you 18-year-olds, you're not really mature yet. You know, you're not comfortable in your own skin. You know, we've had to clean up vomit and have used condoms everywhere every time we clean out that bus.
3: You're disgusting.
2: You know what you guys do. You're disgusting. I'm not going to be hosting your underage drinking fest.
3: Oh, you're not hosting my underage drinking fest? There's no alcohol allowed on the bus.
2: Right, we know.
3: And there will be no alcohol on that bus.
2: I'm the master of prom night. I know how it happens. You're not going to go to a diner and go to Great Adventure or go to Sleaside the next day. I know.
3: I don't go to Sleaside. I go to Wildwood.
2: Childwood, even better.
3: Childwood?
2: Childwood.
3: If I don't get that limo, you will be in court and I will own. Yeah.
2: You got to get a driver's license first.
3: I have a driver's license. Don't talk to me like I'm a condescending teenager.
2: Tell you what, you give me another $1,000 and you can have
3: it. I don't owe you shit. The money you said I owed you is what I have.
2: You give me another $1,000 on top of that and I'll hook it up.
3: No.
2: Yes.
3: Absolutely not.
2: Then the only other solution is you've been phone tapped.
3: Oh, I don't want to break! Come on!
2: Jacqueline, it's Scary Jones.
3: Who did it?
2: Kate.

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1: 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That was a lot of fun. Let's go take a nap.
2: Yeah, I need
1: I'm dead. But DJ Cream's going to mix us out on Instagram at DJ

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Now, I'm not pointing fingers. Some people, maybe some of us here, assume when only water goes in a bottle, do you really need to wash it and wash it that often? Well, you do, and we'll get into that. We all carry these water bottles around these days. So that's coming up 10:50. New York's

It's C100. The more live music you can see outdoors over the course of the summer, the more your odds trend way up for an epic summer. And now that Celebrate Brooklyn's free concert lineup is out, you got no excuse. Kicks off June 4th. Sheila E., The Glamorous Life. And there's a tribute to Brooklyn's own Aaliyah, August 8th. Celebrate Brooklyn's at the Lena Horne Band Shell in Prospect Park. It's C100.

0: 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It's Ryan Seacrest here. And Sisney and Tanya and Tubbs and everybody.
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0: Gabe, Z100. How long can you go without washing your water bottle before it's full of bacteria? This for my coffee thing as well. I think my coffee thermos is also an issue.
1: You need to wash it every day.
2: Never.
1: Oh, my gosh.
0: So let's get into that next.

0: It's Z100, Ryan Seacrest with you. I mean, we all carry around, got the home, these water bottles, fill them up, trying to hydrate yourself, trying to get all that water in. The Yeti, the Hydro, whatever. All
1: Hydro Flask.
0: Things. Hydro Flask.
1: Mine's all dinged up.
0: The Owala, the Stanley. So here's how often you should wash your water bottle. Soap and water every 3 days. That's it. Every 3 days, soap and water. I don't really do soap and water.
1: Why is that not every day? I wash it every day.
0: You need to do it every day.
2: Yeah, I've gone months.
0: It's bacteria from your mouth.
1: I mean, look, and there's lipstick all over this. I would not use this again tomorrow with all this lipstick on you. I got to go home and I wash it and
0: move
1: on.
0: Most of us aren't as diligent as you, but it's bacteria from your mouth that builds up. Those bacteria multiply in damp environments. And so just clean it out. Just washing. It's got to be soap and water. Just rinsing it down with hot water. I don't know. We'll do it. Today's quote, if you set your goals ridiculously high and fail, you will fail above everyone else's success. Mm-hmm. Think about the math there. Go nuts on the set. So that if you get 80%, you've bypassed second best.
1: Okay.
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0: V100. Have you heard about this, Disney? 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
1: I don't turn the electric toothbrush on.
0: Okay, let's just explain why we're at this place in our lives. Coming up next.

0: 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Tanya, you've got something new you want to share you saw on TikTok.
1: I saw it on TikTok.
0: Okay, go ahead.
1: And it's you washing your face with a toothbrush. And I'm telling you, I feel like it's given me a youthful glow. Using like your face wash with a toothbrush.
0: It's like exfoliating with the...
2: Yeah, but they have like face brushes to do this.
1: I don't have any of those. I've never used any...
0: How long does it take? Now, the bristle of my electric toothbrush is about the size of a hay penny.
2: What's a hay penny?
1: It's a hay penny.
0: It's tiny.
1: Okay.
2: Yeah, it's like the size of your fingernail. Like,
1: yeah. It takes the same amount of time that it takes to like brush your teeth.
0: So I called several dermatologists in the area.
1: No, you didn't.
0: And I did, and I had some direct conversations with them, and I said, guess what Tanya's going to try and tell me on the show tomorrow? Who's Tanya? You know the Tanya that duct tapes her mouth. Oh, yeah, I hear about her on the radio.
1: Uh-huh.
0: Anyway, they told me, as a group, consensus is washing your face with a toothbrush is heavily discouraged by all of us. We are dermatologists, and we say no, it can cause severe damage. Please share this message with Tanya directly on the air as soon as you can.
1: Yeah.
0: Toothbrush bristles are designed to scrub. This is from them. I didn't make this up. They wrote this to me. Tell Tanya, toothbrush bristles are designed to scrub rigid dental enamel, not delicate facial tissue.
2: Yeah,
0: she
2: you're
0: should
2: gonna
0: stop immediately.
2: You're going to exfoliate too much.
0: And consult a dermatologist.
2: That's why you only exfoliate and use like those type of masks like once a week or once every 2 weeks.
1: I don't do it every day. I do it like every other day.
0: Okay, don't do much. It at all. The doctors of the world who studied the epidermis and dermis are saying don't do it.
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You're on Z100. Why is it that stretching communally with hundreds of people all at once just feels better? People who have been going to free yoga in Bryant Park, they say it's the best. It's back for its 23rd go-round, starting on Wednesday, twice weekly, all the way into September. So get in on that.

Z100. Zara Larsson has an internet-only friendship, at least at this point, with another equally red-hot singer. And even though they haven't met face-to-face, Zara feels a kinship. I'll tell you about

So Zara Larsson feels a kinship with Addison Rae, who admits she'll call paparazzi to alert them before going to fill up her gas tank. Zara says they both embrace that idea that every aspect of life is a performance. Midnight.

Z100. 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Hang tight. Tickets coming up in just a few.

weekend long. Z100 is hooking Somber fans up with tickets to one of its two local shows to either MSG or the Prudential Center in November. It's thanks to Bob's Discount Furniture. 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

Z100. Now, we got a really cool trip up for grabs if you love Kesha. 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But you got to enter by Sunday night before the contest ends. 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

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That's because we're kind of moving it up and saying it. 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
1: Let's get to this trending report, Tanya.
2: Well, what I would like to point your attention to is what Taylor Swift has been wearing lately. So, on May 12th, Taylor was wearing a winter white mini dress. May 11th, she went out to dinner in New York with her parents and her brother. She was wearing a black dress with a silver bow on top, so black and white. May 8th, she was spotted out in London with Travis Kelce wearing a black lace slip look. Okay? You catch my drift? She's been wearing black and white. What of her albums is the theme color black and white?
3: Reputation.
2: Thank you. Ding, ding, ding. Point goes to Sisney. Reputation, which means Taylor's version of Reputation is coming. Now, when do you think it's coming, you might ask?
0: Does it definitely mean that?
2: Well, no, but that's, I think it does.
3: All the fans, all the Swifties are expecting this album.
2: And so,
3: anytime.
2: And so Travis Kelce's number when he plays football is 87, okay? 87, which is August 7th, okay? That lands on a Friday this year, August 7th. Do you know what? Taylor Swift has been wearing a lot of silk lately, like I mentioned in this outfit that she wore out. Silk is made by a hand loom. And guess what National Hand Loom Day is celebrated on?
0: Okay.
2: August 7th.
0: I have to ask if you're okay.
3: I'm here for this.
0: I love all these theories.
2: Yeah.
0: Who would know that? Like, how do you know it's
3: a quick little Google search?
0: So the silk machine is called what?
2: A hand loom. I didn't know that either. I didn't know that.
0: I didn't know silk was made from hand looms.
2: Yes.
0: That is a good takeaway as well.
2: But National Hand Loom Day is August 7th.
0: I hope it's true because the excitement level on that one was real.
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0: 100. Let's see. Let's start with you, Sisney. What's on your weekend watch list?
1: Okay, this is really good. And I can't believe that this wasn't on my radar sooner. It's called Tracker. I recently got introduced to this show, and it's on season 3 right now. The finale actually airs next weekend, but don't spoil it for me because I just finished season 1. And it is an incredible show. The expert tracker, Justin Hartley, travels the country in an RV, helping people solve mysteries and find missing people. So let's say like you had a missing wife and the police wasn't helping you. You would contact Justin Hartley and you'd be like, hey, like I'm hiring you. Almost like a PI, but
0: is
1: not really.
0: Bounty hunter?
1: Kind of, but not really.
0: Bounty hunter?
1: He gets rewards. So you'd be like, I'm going to give you $5,000 if you can help me find my missing wife. Sunday's on CBS, but you can also stream it on Paramount Plus. It is a very good show.
0: Tanya, this has been on my weekend watch list for, I think, 2 weeks. Well, I believe I'm going to break down and see it this weekend.
2: Now it is streaming, which is what I was waiting for. Wuthering Heights is officially on HBO Max. It's the Jacob Elordi, Margot Robbie love story of the classic novel. And I've been waiting for it to come out on streaming. So that is on my to-do list.
1: I'm really curious to see what the two of you think of this movie. Because mixed reviews. And I loved it.
2: I've heard the mixed reviews.
1: I saw it in theaters and it was incredible.
0: Fine.
1: So yes.
0: Well, this weekend, will you remind me, Tanya, to watch it this weekend? And I'll watch it and then we'll come back.
2: When would you like me to remind you?
1: Yeah, I'm like, what?
0: Well, I don't think that would be a problem. You'll probably think of it often.
2: I could do it Saturday morning, Saturday afternoon, and Saturday night.
0: That sounds good, all three. Just watch. Come on!
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We made it to Friday. What's up on everything? I'm with you all afternoon at La Crystal Rosas. We are going to have your tickets to see Somber. Those are coming up closer to 2:40 right here on...

Z100 New York's number one hit music station. What's up? I'm Crystal Rosas. Drake really decided to drop 3 albums on us last night. 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
2: You know, every Friday is a new Music Friday. What's up? I'm Crystal Rosas. Go on Teddy Swim's IG. He's posted up with Mario Lopez. Not sure what they were shooting, but we're definitely going to see it in like every hotel room for the next year. Teddy Swim's new music, Mr. Know-It-All on Z100.

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1: 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I'm Crystal Rosas. All week long, we have your tickets to see Somber at MSG. We're just looking for caller 100, 800-242-0100. 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

0: Well, thank you for hanging out with us, Robert. You caller 100.
1: No way. I stop it. No, I'm surprised because I can never get through to you guys. I mean, this is obviously a joke or something, right?
0: No, you are going to see Somber. Congratulations.
1: Wow. That's awesome. Thank you so much.
0: Of course. You also won Jump the Line passes for our free show next Friday at Jenkinson's Boardwalk in Point Pleasant, Jersey. Our Z100's Jumpstart to Summer to see Nelly, Corbin Bessin, and more.
1: Wow. You guys got to be kidding me. That's
0: You're the best, Robert. This is all thanks to Bob's Discount Furniture. Stay on hold, okay?
1: All right. Will do. Thank you again.
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0: What's up? I'm Crystal Rosas here in Woodbridge, Jersey. Robert, what you up to?
1: Hey, how you doing? 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And tune in to you guys and figured I'd call in.

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3: Still a big issues on LIRR following yesterday's track fire. Very limited service in and out of Penn Station, New York. Most trains are going to Grand Central, Madison. Also affecting New Jersey Transit, Midtown Direct trains. They're going into Hoboken. Path trains, those are cross-honoring. We've got some solid slowdowns over at the inbound George. Upper deck going to run you at least an hour from 80-95. Lower level, about a 30 to 40-minute ride. Inbound Lincoln and Holland Tunnels are running you about 30 minutes each. I'm Brandi Scott in the WR Newsroom.
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0: still so many graduation capes and caps around the city when I walk to work today. It's Z100 New York's number one hit music station. I'm Crystal Rosas. Bella here in Manalapan. And you have a graduation shout out.
1: I'm just shouting out my friend Mandy Singer. She just graduated from Monmouth and I'm so proud of her.
2: Go Mandy!
0: Woo! Aww. Congrats to Mandy. 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
3: 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We're officially 2 hours commercial free with your tickets to see Charlie Puth and three more songs. Now back to the new music Friday. Yeah, this one from Tame Impala and Jenny. Even Bethany Frankel did the trend that's going crazy on TikTok right now. It's called Dracula.

You know, we are commercial-free, Z100, New York's number one hit music station on everything. I'm at La Crystal Rosas. Right now, caller 100, you're going to win tickets to see Charlie Puth this month at MSG. You're also going to win Jump the Line passes for our free show next Friday at Jenkins' Boardwalk in Jersey, our Z100 Jumpstart to Summer presented by M&M's. 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Charlie Puth at MSG, 800-242-0100.

0: 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I'm a Crystal Rosas. 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
1: Hello.
0: Hi, besties. What you up to?
1: Hi, we're driving to my daughter's dance recital, dress rehearsal at the moment.
0: Heck yes. I was also a dancer. So, Mom, how's Dance Mom life?
1: I'm new to this, but so far, so good.
0: Well, all good vibes on a Friday. Your caller 100.
1: Stop it. Oh, my goodness. That's amazing.
0: Right, your tickets to see Charlie Puth on the 29th of this month at MSG Plus. 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Congrats.
1: Love that. Thank you so much.
0: You deserve it. Now you hanging out. More tickets on the way. 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Olivia Rodrigo, Drop Dead on Z100.

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3: 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I'm Crystal Rosas. When Republic announced that they are putting Waking Up, their album, with a vinyl release. 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

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On TikTok, I'm at La Crystal Rosas. Over a million views. This guy in his business school textbook is talking about how pink sauce was a flop. Do you remember pink sauce?

0: 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I'm at La Crystal Rosas. Maria, here in South Plainfield, you have a high school graduation shout-out for your...
1: Our niece, Samantha. 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
0: Doing it now. What's her plan?
1: She's going to school, and she's going to golf while she's there.
0: What a queen. 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

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I'm at La Crystal Rosas, and all weekend long, we have your tickets, your sold out tickets to see Somber. He's both at MSG and Prudential. So when you're caller 100, you're winning a pair to see Somber. You're also going to win Jump the Line passes for our free show next Friday at Jacobson's Boardwalk in Point Pleasant, Jersey. Our Z100's jump start to summer with Nelly, Corbin Besson, and more. 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

0: And we are commercial free. I'm Crystal Rosas here in Peekskill, New York. Evelyn, you said we are going to the dentist. Who is we?
1: Me and my daughter.
0: What's her name? What grade is she in?
1: Jill, middle school.
0: Can she hear me?
1: Yeah, so just put you on speaker.
0: Perfect. Hi, Jill. Hi, Miha. What are your thoughts on Somber?
1: So you could talk. She loves him.
0: Why are you shy, Jill? You're going to see him. You're caller 100.
1: Oh, my God. It's awesome. Thank you so much.
2: Thank you.
0: You're welcome, Miha. Your tickets to see Somber at MSG. You also won Jump the Line passes for our free show next Friday at Jacobson's Boardwalk in Point Pleasant, Jersey. Our Z100 Jumpstart to Summer with Nelly, Corbin Besson, and more. This is all thanks to Bob's Discount Furniture. Congrats.
1: Thank you so much.
0: Of course. Stand hold. Producer Alyssa will get all your

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1: Échale Dramos. That's DJ Dramos live in the mix. The best DJ in the tri-state on everything. I'm at La Crystal Rosas here in Manalapan. Thanks for still hanging out with us, Bella. What are you looking forward to that's coming up? Any travel plans?
2: So many places. I love traveling. But the one thing I want to do, and I know I was hearing so much about it, Jenkinson. One of the people performing is Corbin Benson, and he was in a band like I loved just a few years ago.
1: Yeah,
2: I would love
1: girlfriend,
2: to
1: we have Jump the Line passes coming up. You heard that, right?
2: Yes, I heard. Okay, I'm so excited.
1: And I'm excited to hang out with you. Yes, our free show next Friday in Point Pleasant, Jersey at Jenkinson's Boardwalk. Our Z100 Jumpstart to Summer, presented by M&M's. Nelly's there, like you just mentioned, Corbin Bessin, and more. Now, I can't wait to see you. What color theme are we going with so I can point you out in the crowd?
2: So, tell her to wear certainly pink.
1: I'll wear pink too. So, we're going to see each other wearing pink. I'm going to be like, Bella, that's you. And you're going to be like, Crystal, no, that's you.
2: Or maybe yellow. I do have a good yellow top.
1: You're going to wear yellow. I'll wear pink. Okay, I'll spot you out in the crowd, all right?
2: Yeah.
1: I can't wait. Now, coming up in the next like 10 minutes, your chance to see Don Toliver on Z100. Échale Dramos.

0: State, the world famous 5 o'clock whistle, Z100, New York's number one hit music station. While we're 2 hours commercial free on everything, I'm at La Crystal Rosas here in Jersey. Ashley, you have someone graduating you want to shout out?
1: Yes, my oldest niece. She is graduating from high school. She's my first baby. So, yes.
0: Oh, my gosh. Very proud of her. Shout her out.
1: Her name's Mackenzie.
0: Wow. Does that mean that she's going to go away for college?
1: She is.
0: You're going to miss her? She's going far?
1: She's adulting. She's going to be over in D.C.
0: So you got to go take the train over there to visit her.
1: Absolutely. And she can finally buy me lunch.
0: That part. Now, you can always leave me a talk back on our free and improved iHeartRadio app. Just press the little red mic next to the play button when you're streaming Z100. We got one here from Victor in Bloomfield, Jersey.
2: I'm leaving a talk back because I really need these tickets for my daughter. She's making her confirmation. She's graduating 8th grade in a couple of weeks. And this would just really help me to be the best dad in the world. She deserves it. She's a great little girl. Very honest, respectful, loving, caring. And that would be awesome if I won.
0: Here you go, Victor. Your chance to win these tickets right now. 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Again, on everything, I'm at La Crystal Rosas. That's DJ Dramos live in the mix. Échale Dramos!

0: 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Z100 New York's number one hit music station. My name is Crystal Rosas. Let's get a winner.
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0: Hi, what's your name? Where are we at?
2: My name's Janelle. We're in North Jersey.
0: Who's we?
2: Me and my mom. Are we the 100th caller?
0: Yes, you are. You're supposed to see Don Tolliver this month. Congratulations. And Jump the Line passes for our free show next Friday. Our Z100 Jumpstart to Summer at Jenkinson's in Point Pleasant, Jersey with Nelly, Corbin Besson, and more. Congratulations.
2: Thank you so much.
0: You deserve it. Stand hold. Producer Liz is going to get all your details off air. Now, you hanging out. We want more graduation shout outs. So call me up 800-242-0100 if you have a grad you want to shout out right now on Z100.

cover of Newsweek. Oh well, guess beggars can't be choosy. Wanted to receive attention from my music. Wanted to be left alone in public, excuse me. Wanting my cake and eat it too. And wanting it both ways. Fame made me a balloon, cause my ego inflated when I flew. See, but it was confusing, cause all I wanted to do was be the Bruce Lee of loosely abused ink. Use it as a tool when I blew steam. Hit the lottery, ooh wee. But with what I gave up to get was bittersweet. It was like winning a used me. Ironic, cause I think I'm getting so huge I need a shrink. I'm beginning to lose sleep. 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
1: No nightmares when you can still see the light. 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

0: Échale Dramos, DJ Dramos, live in the mix. The world famous 5 o'clock whistle, Z100, New York's number one hit music station. Felicidades to all of our graduates. I mentioned earlier I was walking to the station here to work and I saw so many cap and gowns around the city. So let's shout out our graduates and the class of 2026.
1: Hi, Crystal. My name's Steve. City of New York City. Want to shout out my son, Jared, graduating last weekend.
0: Wow, congrats to him. And I know he loves Syracuse. Everyone that goes to Syracuse loves Syracuse.
1: Absolutely, he did. It was great.
0: Oh, then it was worth it, because how are your pockets feeling, Dad? I know it's so expensive to send your kid there.
1: Yeah, it's definitely a lot lighter than it was 4 years ago, but it's still a good time for him.
0: No, I'm sure. He's so blessed for you, so that's on you, too, for helping him graduate. Congratulations to your son.
1: Thank you. Have a good day. Bye.
0: You, too. We're Z100. I'm Crystal Rosas. Hello.
2: Hi, my name's Teresa. I'm from Allendale, and I want to do a shout-out to my son, Jamie, him and his teammates at Manhattan University, who are graduating tomorrow morning. We're proud of you guys. We love you, and go Jaspers!
0: Go Jaspers! Congratulations, Mom. How proud are you?
2: Oh, extremely proud. The youngest of three graduating, and they all are amazing athletes, amazing students, dedicated, hardworking, and honored to add. So, yes, I am very proud.
0: Well, that wouldn't be possible without you. So, congrats to you too, Mom.
2: Oh, thank you. Happy tears.
0: Always happy tears. I'll chat with you in a bit. Hey, it's Z100. Who's this? Where are we at? You have a shout out?
3: Nicole, Massapequa, New York. I want to give a shout out to my son, Nikki, graduating Plainridge High School.
0: Your high school graduate growing up, flying away from the nest to college. Are you going to miss him?
3: I am going to miss him. It's like 4 hours away.
0: Oh, yeah, that's manageable.
3: Yeah, we're going to visit him a bunch of times. So, he's fine without us. You know, I don't know if vice versa, but he's more than fine without his mother and his father.
0: Oh, I'm sure he's going to miss you a lot too, though. Congratulations. I know you did a lot of hard work to make sure that he's all set for college. So congratulations to you and the fam.
3: Thank you. I try my best.
0: You are doing it, queen. Hey, Z100. Go for it.
4: My shout out is to my son, Connor, who has graduated NYU today from the NYU Stern School of Business with his MBA.
0: How proud are you?
4: I am so proud because he's a twin that was born 11 weeks premature, 3.2 pounds, and has overcome everything, and even better, got a job.
0: What the? Not employed in 2026. That is a feat.
4: Yes, he is the second youngest in his NYU graduating class as well. So he's super smart. Don't know where he got it from, but super proud, Mom.
0: Your little baby's all grown up now.
4: All grown up. It's crazy. So crazy. So proud.
0: You deserve it. It's Z100. Hello.
5: Crystal Rosas is not my lover. She's just a girl that says that I am the one. But the kid is not my son. Big Chocolate, what up, baby?
0: Big Chocolate, I need an MJ the movie review. I still haven't seen it.
5: I heard you the other day on the show. You were trying to moonwalk in the studio, huh, girl?
0: I can moonwalk, but I've seen some atrocious attempts on the timeline. I'm not going to lie.
5: You do pretty good, huh?
0: I might have some moves. I'll talk to you a bit, Big Chocolate. You hanging out. Thanks so much for locking in this afternoon. I'm back Monday afternoon. Till then, at La Crystal Rosas, Josh Martinez has some stuff coming up for the show. So lock in with him till 10. But I've seen some atrocious attempts on the timeline. I'm not going to lie.
5: You do pretty good, huh?
0: I might have some moves. I'll talk to you a bit, Big Chocolate. You hanging out. Thanks so much for locking in this afternoon. I'm back Monday afternoon. Till then, at La Crystal Rosas, Josh Martinez has some stuff coming up for the show. So lock in with him till 10.
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7: What's up?

Yep. What up? My name is Josh Martinez with your tickets to see Somber at the Prudential Center. I got you with those tickets around 6:30. New York.

If you've been keeping up with pop music news, you've been seeing a whole bunch of tours being canceled left and right. Hey, yo, it's Z100, by the way. What up? My name is Josh Martinez, because let's keep it real. We don't really have disposable income like that to be dropping hundreds of dollars on concert tickets willy-nilly. That's why our Z100 Jumpstart to Summer Friday is coming up so clutch in our lives right about now. Because where else are you going to get a free concert starring Nelly? That is what our Z100 Jumpstart to Summer is. At Jenks next Friday, you're going to get the info after Billie Eilish. But know now, free show starring Nelly with Z100, yeah?

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That's one of those songs I'll never get tired of, bruh. It's Z100. My name is Josh Martinez with a song that pops up on my FYP every few videos. Tame Impala, Jenny. This is Dracula on Z100.

0: 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Maybe it's because they love his music. Maybe it's because they love that he's 6'7". 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
1: I'm Josh Martinez, but what's your name?
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1: Adrian, where are you from?
2: Norwalk, Connecticut.
1: That's a long-ass drive from Norwalk, Connecticut to the Prudential Center in Newark.
2: Yeah, it is. But my daughter wants to go.
1: And you're trying to be Mother of the Year?
2: I am Mother of the Year.
1: What's your daughter's name?
2: Gianna.
1: Hi, Gianna.
3: Hi.
1: How are your grades this school year, Gianna?
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1: Mom, is she telling the truth?
2: Yes, she is.
1: All right, let's reward her. You call the 100, yo!
2: All right!
1: Two tickets to see Somber Thanksgiving week in Newark, so maybe you can have a little day off from school for your daughter, but you ladies will be in there.
2: Awesome.

0: The Subway Series kicks off tonight out in Citi Field. It's Z100. My name is Josh Martinez. So are you a Yankees or a Mets fan? Go.
1: I don't really follow baseball.
0: So you don't care that the Mets are the most underachieving team in the MLB while the Yankees are one of the better teams this season?
1: Oh, wow.
0: All right. That reaction just proves that you could not be paid to care about this Yankees or Mets game. So I won't even ask you who you're going to be rooting for again. We'll just leave it at that. Now, for me, I have a big-ass Yankee logo tattooed on me, so you already know who I'm going to be rooting for this entire weekend.

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Gracie Abrams, new music called Hit the Wall on Z100. Hey, yo, what up? My name is Josh Martinez, and coming up a little after 7:15, I'm going to give you a chance to win tickets to see 5 Seconds of Summer at Madison Square Garden next month. And I'm going to give you Jump the Line passes to our Z100 Jumpstarts of Summer on Friday at Jenks with Nelly. So by being caller 100 a little after 7:15, when I give you the cue to call, you'll basically get 2 tickets to 2 separate shows, yo.

0: holding me back.
1: You said something exciting is happening this weekend. Hold on. It's Z100. I'm Josh Martinez. What you got happening this weekend, Mackenzie?
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1: Wait, dead ass?
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0: 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And I'll give you a pair of Jump the Line passes to our Z100 Jumpstart to Summer starring Nelly Friday afternoon at Jenks at Point Pleasant, all right? 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
1: Yo, I'm so envious of my homegirl Charlie and Mia. They got pit tickets to see Olivia Rodrigo. Bro, I tried so hard to buy tickets, and I could not get them. I'm sour about it, all right? Drop Dead from Olivia Rodrigo is on Z100 right now.

It is a somber winning weekend on Z100 at Yo Josh Martinez. Hit me up on Instagram right now. If you look at my story, Yo Josh Martinez, all one word. If you look at the IG story, you will see exactly what times you can win tickets to see Somber tomorrow. I got tickets to give away tomorrow. Check it out, all right? It's Z100.

0: Z100. I'm Josh Martinez. Charlie, you got a birthday next weekend?
1: Yes.
0: So are you pulling up to our Jumpstart to Summer Friday afternoon at Jenks, starring Nelly?
1: I'm not. I'll be in Canada.
0: Oh, come on, Canada.
1: I know. Have a different event. I don't know.
0: You know what, Charlie? Your friend Mia's in the car with

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11: Yep. What up? My name is Josh Martinez, and I got a pair of tickets to check out NYCFC versus the New York Red Bulls tomorrow. And I'm going to give you a chance to win those tickets around 8:15, all right?